0: A major emergency response was launched involving lifeboats, a helicopter and an aircraft, with those on board brought ashore for routine processing. Around 500 people are believed to have joined a demonstration nearby. Some of the most iconic music items in the world will be up for grabs at a brand new auction. Michael Jackson fans will have the chance to don his black and gold military jacket, and Freddie Mercury fans can sport his stage costume. That's if you've got between £180,000 and £360,000 to spare. Mark Hockman is a music expert from Prop Store who are running the event.
1: Some people just want something that was personal to Michael, certainly a Michael Jackson fan. But then also we've noticed in the last few years that you've got that there's a lot of investment money coming into collectibles and memorabilia. And something like this, it is very, very investable.
0: And hundreds of students at the University of St Andrews have taken part in the university's traditional peer walk. From Radio News Hub, I'm Ben Monse.
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0: Apart from some early rain, southern and central areas will be largely dry and bright. Otherwise, rain followed by showers moving southeastwards with gales towards the northwest. Lows of 12 degrees.
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1: I've looked after my kids since they were born. 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Now, if I can't speak for myself, they'll speak for me. It's a weight off for all of us, isn't it?
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1: Hundreds of protesters have gathered in Portsmouth after a small boat carrying around 140 people arrived at Eastleigh Marina, with demonstrators attempting to block routes from the area. Police say a dispersal order is in place and those arriving will be transported outside Hampshire for processing. The Home Office says small boat crossings are down this year. National Rural Crime Action Week starts today. It's to bring organisations and communities together to ensure rural voices are represented in policing reform. The chair of the National Rural Crime Network is Tim Passmore.
2: I think part of the problem is that in rural areas, because of the isolation, and in most cases the rather beautiful, tranquil countryside, there is a perception that rural crime doesn't really occur. Well, unfortunately it does.
1: At least five people have died after an Amazon cargo plane overshot a runway at Miami International Airport and hit several vehicles, according to local authorities. The Boeing 767, operated by cargo carrier 21 Air, caught fire after arriving from San Juan, Puerto Rico, prompting a major emergency response and a temporary ground stop. All runways and taxiways were initially closed, with hundreds of flights delayed. The FAA and National Transportation Safety Board are investigating. Francis Connolly, who won £115 million on the lottery in 2019, is launching her latest charity venture via her charity foundation, the PFC Trust at Middlesbrough Velodrome.
3: 60 miles between them from a 60th birthday, so it's 60 for 60. And they're just an amazing group of athletes. They're going to do it all at their best times, so it's a proper challenge for each of them.
1: She's given away half of her £115 million winnings, saying it is human nature to help others. And clinical Carlos Alcaraz moved a step closer to making more tennis history after cruising into the US Open quarterfinals. He dismantled American Tommy Paul in straight sets. That's the latest from Radio News Hub. I'm Johnny Holmes.
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7: Apart from some early rain, southern and central areas will be largely dry and bright. Otherwise, rain followed by showers moving southeastwards with gales towards the northwest. Lows of 12 degrees.
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1: Hundreds of demonstrators were in a standoff with police overnight as they vowed to prevent migrants leaving Portsmouth after they arrived in a small boat. They blocked roads for hours and were vowing to stay all night in the second major anti-migrant protest of the weekend. Large crowds of masked black-clad men blocked road access to the port of Dover on Saturday in scenes which have been condemned by politicians. At least five people are dead after an Amazon cargo plane barreled off a Miami airport runway and smashed into cars, a sheriff said on Sunday. The plane struck vehicles, bursting into flames and sending thick black smoke into the sky in a crash that shut down flights at one of the nation's busiest airports. As well as the people killed, three were critically injured and two others in hospital with less severe injuries.
2: This effect of organised crime groups in the countryside is huge. They get their tentacles into everywhere, and it really is time the government addressed this properly.
1: That's Tim Passmore, the chair of the National Rural Crime Network. National Rural Crime Action Week starts today. It aims to bring organisations and communities together to ensure rural voices are represented in policing reform. Firefighters are tackling a blaze affecting the fourth floor of a tenement building in Postle Park in Glasgow after the alarm was raised yesterday afternoon. Six fire engines and specialist resources were initially sent to Stonyhurst Street, with three engines still at the scene more than 4 hours later. The building had reportedly been derelict for years and was undergoing renovation. And two of the beavers released into the wild on Exmoor earlier this year appear to have formed a pair. Holly Hughes reports.
3: The blossoming relationship has been captured on trail camera footage from the National Trust's Holnicutt Estate. Footage shows the two animals grooming each other and spending time close together. Conservationists say that's an encouraging indication they're settling into the landscape and establishing the social bonds that could form the basis of a family.
1: That's the latest from Radio News Hub. I'm Johnny Holmes.
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1: Apart from early rain, southern and central areas will be largely dry and bright. Otherwise, rain followed by showers moving southeastwards with gales towards the northwest, highs of 22 degrees.
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1: Hundreds of protesters have gathered in Portsmouth after a small boat carrying around 140 people arrived at Eastney Marina, with demonstrators attempting to block routes from the area. Police say a dispersal order is in place and those arriving will be transported outside Hampshire for processing. The Home Office says small boat crossings are down this year. The Maritime and Coast Guard Agency says lifeboats, aircraft and a helicopter responded to the incident, while police urged people to avoid the area. It's National Rural Crime Action Week. The aim is to ensure rural voices are heard in policing reform. Tim Passmore is the chair of the National Rural Crime Network.
2: Isolation, remoteness, poorer communications, telephony signals and so on does actually matter. Those of us who live and work in rural areas pay our dues and taxes like everybody else.
1: This year's theme is police reform must include rural communities. At least five people have died after an Amazon cargo plane overshot a runway at Miami International Airport and hit several vehicles, according to local authorities. The Boeing 767, operated by cargo carrier 21 Air, caught fire after arriving from San Juan, Puerto Rico, prompting a major emergency response and a temporary ground stop. All runways and taxiways were initially closed, with hundreds of flights delayed. The FAA and National Transportation Safety Board are investigating. Two beavers have formed a bond after being released into the wild on Exmoor. Holly Hughes has more.
3: The blossoming relationship has been captured from the National Trust's Holnicutt Estate using trail cameras. Conservationists think they're settling in well and could turn into a family after the beavers were seen grooming each other and spending time close together. The pair's release earlier this year is the third since 2025.
1: And clinical, Carlos Alcaraz moved a step closer to making more tennis history after cruising into the US Open quarterfinals by dismantling Tommy Paul in straight sets. That's the latest from Radio News Hub. I'm Johnny Holmes.
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1: Apart from early rain, southern and central areas will be largely dry and bright. Otherwise, rain followed by showers moving southeastwards with gales towards the northwest, highs of 22 degrees.

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1: Hundreds of demonstrators were in a standoff with police overnight as they vowed to prevent migrants leaving Portsmouth after they arrived in a small boat. They blocked roads for hours and were vowing to stay all night in the second major anti-migrant protest of the weekend. Large crowds of masked black-clad men blocked road access to the port of Dover on Saturday in scenes which have been condemned by politicians. At least five people are dead after an Amazon cargo plane barreled off a Miami airport runway and smashed into cars, a sheriff said on Sunday. The plane struck vehicles, bursting into flames and sending thick black smoke into the sky in a crash that shut down flights at one of the nation's busiest airports. As well as the people killed, three were critically injured and two others in hospital with less severe injuries.
2: This effect of organised crime groups in the countryside is huge. They get their tentacles into everywhere, and it really is time the government addressed this properly.
1: That's Tim Passmore, the chair of the National Rural Crime Network. National Rural Crime Action Week starts today. It aims to bring organisations and communities together to ensure rural voices are represented in policing reform. Firefighters are tackling a blaze affecting the fourth floor of a tenement building in Postle Park in Glasgow after the alarm was raised yesterday afternoon. Six fire engines and specialist resources were initially sent to Stonyhurst Street, with three engines still at the scene more than 4 hours later. The building had reportedly been derelict for years and was undergoing renovation. And two of the beavers released into the wild on Exmoor earlier this year appear to have formed a pair. Holly Hughes reports.
3: The blossoming relationship has been captured on trail camera footage from the National Trust's Holnicutt Estate. Footage shows the two animals grooming each other and spending time close together. Conservationists say that's an encouraging indication they're settling into the landscape and establishing the social bonds that could form the basis of a family.
1: That's the latest from Radio News Hub. I'm Johnny Holmes.
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1: Apart from early rain, southern and central areas will be largely dry and bright. Otherwise, rain followed by showers moving southeastwards with gales towards the northwest, highs of 22 degrees.
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1: Hundreds of demonstrators have been in a standoff with police overnight, vowing to prevent migrants leaving Portsmouth after they arrived in a small boat. They blocked roads for hours and were vowing to stay all night in the second major anti-migrant protest of the weekend. A government spokesperson says they condemn so-called intimidating and thuggish behaviour. At least five people are dead after an Amazon cargo plane barreled off a Miami airport runway and smashed into cars. The plane struck vehicles, bursting into flames and sending thick black smoke into the sky in a crash that shut down flights at one of the nation's busiest airports. More than 60 Miami-Dade fire rescue units responded to the crash, arriving to find the aircraft on fire

0: as crews work to extinguish the flames and assess patients. The Chancellor is set to unveil a £150 million fund for fast-growing northern firms. It says he sets out plans to grow the economy through an active state. John Healey will seek to tell an optimistic story about Britain in a major speech today. Traditional 20-week pregnancy scans will be transformed into 3D-printed models for parents and grandparents with sight loss. It's part of a new pilot scheme. Debbie Impiazzi traced the contours of her grandchild for the first time.
1: Is that toes?
2: Yeah, that's his toes in his mouth.
1: Oh, my God! This is amazing! Oh, this is absolutely unbelievable.
0: National Rural Crime Action Week starts today. It's to bring organisations and communities together to ensure rural voices are represented in policing reform. The chair of the National Rural Crime Network is Tim Passmore.
3: I think part of the problem is that in rural areas, because of the isolation, and in most cases the rather beautiful, tranquil countryside, there is a perception that rural crime doesn't really occur. Well, unfortunately it does.
0: The National Police Chiefs Council has been contacted for comments. And the National Trust has seen another record number of young people joining. More than 50,000 have taken out its membership for 18 to 25-year-olds in a year. That's the latest from Radio News Hub. I'm Holly Hughes.
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0: Largely dry and bright today, but turning more unsettled in some areas with blusty rain and gales. Feeling warmer and fresher with highs of 26 degrees Celsius.
6: 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Yeah.

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1: Good morning and happy Friday, the first one of the month. It's been a shorter working week for some, but not for all. Either way, the weekend is within touching distance. You're listening to Morning Report with me, Grace McIntosh. And here's what we've got coming up. Who let the dogs out? Well, the National Trust did. They're celebrating 5 years of welcoming dogs with the return of the popular pooch passport.
2: I think there's a recognition amongst the public that nothing beats the communal experience of watching a film with 200, 300 strangers in a dark room.
1: We're heading into a dream weekend for fans of the cinema. More on that soon. And TikTok Trainspotting star Francis Bourgeois is swapping the track for the road.
3: Throughout posting my videos, I have wanted to release that car enthusiasm too somewhere, but I didn't want to alienate those who are coming to see trains. But now with the Grand Tour, it's like such an amazing way to just release this passion.
1: He's in the new series of the Grand Tour, which is out today. And how's the weather looking this Friday and over the weekend? Well, it's mixed bag, sunny spells and scattered showers, with heavier, longer-lasting showers in Scotland, strong winds across the northern half of the UK and high ground. Generally, it'll be cooler and fresher than yesterday, with highs of 25 degrees Celsius. Looking into the weekend, it's mostly dry with sunny spells on Saturday, with a few showers affecting the northwest. Brighter conditions follow, with showers as well. Very warm on Sunday, then turning cooler for the coming days. Right, let's get into it. First up, let's get today's top stories with Frankie.
4: Nigel Farage will address the Reform UK conference later as he faces further questions about his party's finances. Police are assessing allegations that Reform UK accepted an illegal political donation from a US company to pay for polling. The supposed donors were actually undercover reporters. The party says it was the victim of a hoax and denies any wrongdoing. Argentinian President Javier Milei once again laid claim to the Falkland Islands, speaking in a national address. He said he'd introduce sanctions on any oil companies working in the area. A genetically modified pig kidney helped a patient stay off dialysis for 9 months in a world first. Tim Andrews, who had end-stage kidney disease, received the organ in the US last year. Dr. Leonardo Riella specializes in transplantation sciences.
5: For patients with end-stage kidney disease, transplantation is the best treatment option. Unfortunately, we are in a crisis period where there's a huge organ shortage.
4: And in Scottish Premiership, Hearts bounced back in the second half to close out a deserved 3-1 victory over 10-man Hibernian in the first Edinburgh Derby day of the season.
1: Thanks for that, Frankie. Right, let's have a look at today's newspapers and what's making the front pages. Let's start with The Express. They carry comments from Tory leader Kemi Badenoch, who says the UK must act now on defence spending before it's too late. The Eye paper focuses on Vladimir Putin, saying that sources close to the Russian president fear he may lash out on Britain and its allies as his inner circle gets smaller. The Telegraph leads on what it claims may become a new row as the Argentinian president gets set to impose sanctions on oil drilling off the coast of the Falkland Islands. The Financial Times are leading on gas supplies. The paper says Europe's natural gas supplies are at their lowest on record, leaving no buffer if temperatures dip below expected over the winter. The Metro leads on El Nino warnings from the UN's chief, who says the atmospheric system is set to smash temperature records. The Guardian also leads on that same story with an interview with the Environment Secretary, Angela Eagle, who's urged people to start storing supplies in case of extreme weather events. Met Chief stunned by the release of serial criminals, that's on the front of the Daily Mail as it leads on comments by the Met Police Commissioner, who says he's, quote, flabbergasted that violent criminals may be released due to overcrowding in prisons. The Mirror reports on accusations of hypocrisy levelled at the Reform Party for championing British businesses while also allegedly selling merchandise that's made in China. The Great Guinness Robbery is the headline on the Daily Star. They're leading on the theft of around 70,000 pints of Guinness from two lorries. And from one theft to another, the Sun's headline, "You Done It," refers to a story about a sheep rustling incident at Jeremy Clarkson's farm. The presenter says 11 sheep from his Diddley Squat farm in Oxfordshire have been stolen. It's quite eventful on that farm, isn't it? From the headlines over to the hashtags, let's have a look at what people are chatting about online this morning. Well, something that surprisingly hasn't been picked up by any of the papers, Channel 4 is actually trending. That's after an undercover report they aired last night, which showed the Reform UK leader Nigel Farage engaging in conversations with supposed donors who actually turned out to be undercover reporters. The party has now been reported to police over allegations that it breached political donation rules by accepting a £32,500 donation from an overseas company. The party says that it was a victim of a hoax and denies any wrongdoing. In rugby league, Bradford Bulls have ended a 7-match losing run with a 32-22 victory over Castleford Tigers in the Super League. The win lifts Bradford level on points with York, Huddersfield and Hull FC. And with one game remaining before the season ends next week, fans are chatting about who could be at risk. And Gloria Steinem is trending after her death at the age of 92 yesterday. Steinem dedicated her life to campaigning on issues including equal pay and reproductive rights. She was one of the trailblazers behind the US feminist movement. Lots of lovely tributes online to her, including from some famous faces like the Duchess of Sussex, TV host Oprah Winfrey, and US tennis star Billie Jean King. Now, the National Trust and Forth Glade are celebrating 5 years of welcoming dogs with the return of the popular Pooch Passport. Dog owners can collect stamps as they explore some of the conservation charity's best-loved dog-friendly gardens, parklands, estates and landscapes, which helps dogs and their owners enjoy adventures together. Speaking to Sophie Sedera, Kynwyn Payton from the National Trust explains how the initiative works and how dog owners can make the most of it.
6: It's a free passport for visitors and their dogs, or dogs and their visitors. And you can pick one up at more than 130 different National Trust places from the 1st of September. And these places are all across England and Wales and Northern Ireland. And the idea is really simple. Every time you visit a participating place, a different place, you collect a stamp and you discover somewhere new together. But when you get a certain number of stamps, you then can redeem those for a prize. So once you've got 5 stamps, you get a packet of Forth Glade dog treats to claim, because we're working with Forth Glade on this. And then when you get to 10 stamps, you'll get an exclusive limited edition National Trust Pooch Passport pin badge, and they're absolutely lovely. It's just a great way of getting out and exploring new places with your dogs.
7: Sounds fantastic. So what other work is happening at the National Trust to make their locations more dog friendly?
6: So the Pooch Passport is just one part of what we're doing to make our places more accessible and support people to have more fun visits across the National Trust if they've got a dog. The programme's called Dogs Welcome, and there's lots of different things happening as part of Dogs Welcome. We've been running this for the last 5 years with our sponsors, Forth Glade. And now at National Trust places, dogs are welcome at more than 87% of them. And we have been working on things like dog play areas, dog fields, dog-friendly cafes, watering points, washing stations, better information, really good dog walks. Basically, we've asked dog owners what would make their visit more fun and easier, and they've told us what they need, and we've been implementing this across our places.
7: So are there any particular National Trust locations or dog-friendly experiences that you would encourage owners to discover this autumn winter?
6: Yeah, oh, there's so many good things going on out there. I'm just going to tell you about a couple that I've done recently with my dogs that I really enjoyed. We went to a place called Clumber Park in Nottinghamshire, where they've recently opened a dog play field, which was brilliant because it was just safe and enclosed, and the dogs could belt off some energy before having a really good on lead walk. And they've also got a super dog friendly cafe called Central Bark at Clumber that's really designed with dog owners and dogs in mind. We also went to a place called Airthig in North Wales, where they've opened an agility area called Wolf's Den, where dogs can essentially do natural play, things like balance beams and logs and all sorts of stuff that's been made with materials from the estate. And the dogs absolutely loved that. And then the last place I was going to highlight, there's so many of them, by the way, but we went to Killerton in Devon, where they have dog rangers welcoming visitors with dogs. So you can go and chat to somebody who is welcoming and has their dog welcoming at work with them. And they can tell you all about the best dog walks, where things like dog bins are, where the most fun things for you and your dog are, all across Killerton Estate. So that's just a selection. There's so many out there, though. So I would urge you to go and look at the website and see what there is to do in your area.
7: Brilliant. So where can people go to find out more info?
6: Well, probably the easiest thing to do is to put visiting National Trust with your dog in as a search, and that'll take you to a website where you can plan your visit and you can look at what there is all across the country and actually select your visit by how dog friendly it is using our paw print rating system. 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
1: Did you know that this weekend is National Cinema Weekend? I love going to the cinema, but I haven't been in a little while, so this is a little bit of inspiration. Morning Report's Georgia has been chatting with Phil Clapp. He's the chief exec of the UK Cinema Association, to find out more about the annual movie-filled event.
11: So National Cinema Weekend is intended to be a celebration of cinema and the cinema-going experience. We've seen a very successful summer for the industry over the last few months with The Odyssey and Spider-Man Brand New Day and Toy Story 5 and a host of other films. And we want to continue to engage and excite cinema audiences. So on Saturday the 5th and Sunday the 6th of September, all participating cinemas, which is over 540 across the whole of the UK, will be offering all tickets for all screenings for just £4. And we hope that people will take the opportunity to see one, two, or as many films they want to see with friends and family across the weekend.
12: And why do you think that it's so important people still go to the cinema, both individually and for the businesses?
11: So what we've seen over the last few months, and indeed what we've seen since the pandemic, is just a demonstration of the love the UK public still have for the big screen experience. You know, although clearly people can watch films at home and watch films on small screens and, you know, tablets and those kind of things, I think there's a recognition amongst the public that nothing beats the communal experience of watching a film with 200, 300 strangers in a dark room, whether it's a horror film or a comedy or a thriller or a rom-com. You know, what we've seen over the last few years is very much that, you know, rekindled affection for the British public. And that's as true for the small independent operators as it is for the big circuit sites.
12: What would you say to people who don't think they're cinema fans? Why should they still make the most of Saturday and Sunday?
11: So I think the weekend is an opportunity for you to go back and see for yourself. You know, hopefully £4 isn't seen as too much of a price to pay for that. And all we've seen from the experience of people coming back for the first time is that once they come back once, they want to come back again and again. They'll see trailers for films they probably didn't know were out and they want to go and see. But also, actually, I think, you know, just the experience, just the enjoyment of it, the whole thing, you know, not just, you know, watching the film, but the popcorn, the soda, all those other things is almost for many people a nostalgic thing as well as something which is very modern and current.
12: And are there any films that you've got your eye on this weekend?
11: So we'll have a broad range of programming. And the reason for moving from one day, we've had National Cinema Day previously for a few years, and we've expanded to National Cinema Weekend, is precisely to allow cinemas to program as broad a range of films as possible and for audiences to enjoy a broad range of films. So there'll be some current titles. The Odyssey and Spider-Man and Toy Story will undoubtedly feature. But what we're also expecting and hoping cinemas will do is they'll program some films that people maybe haven't seen on the big screen for a long time or maybe have never seen. So Terminator and Terminator 2 are out. Cars is out. All of the previous Hunger Games films are out. The original Harry Potters are out. So all of those films, which, you know, basically can only really be fully enjoyed on the big screen, they'll be there. I strongly suspect that I'll be looking for a spaghetti Western somewhere in the mix. But certainly, I think, you know, the intention and the hope is that there'll be something for everyone.
1: Thanks for that, Georgia. I'm going to take a little look at what's on at my local cinema over the weekend. Now, the Grand Tour is back for a new series, but this time there's a brand new presenting team behind the wheel. Liz Whittaker can tell us more.
13: Yeah, the Grand Tour's back and with some fresh faces. TikTok train spotting sensation Francis Bourgeois and social media stars Thomas Holland and James Engelsman are taking over from Jeremy Clarkson, Richard Hammond and James May, who left the show after years at the helm. They're big boots to fill. We asked Thomas if it was scary to replace the former hosts.
14: Yes and no. It is scary, but when you're doing it and when you're in it, it felt right. Mm-hmm. Like the three of us together felt right. And, you know, James and I have been doing a lot of card content for a while. So it felt like we were at home making the show, if that makes any sense. Yeah. But you got in the back of your mind the whole time, the kind of legacy of it. And so we were very conscious of that when we were deciding what to do.
15: I also think we all have our own separate coping mechanisms. Like Francis's knees wobble.
14: They do, yeah.
15: And for me, I just started believing that the world is a simulation and it's not real. So it's just like, it's fine.
13: The Grand Tour first aired on Amazon back in 2016 after Jeremy, Richard and James departed the BBC's Top Gear. That being said, the former hosts will still make guest appearances in the new series. So what can we expect? Well, the same mix of fast cars, big challenges and plenty of banter, plus some stunning landscapes. Across the series, the trio will travel across spectacular locations in the US, Malaysia and Angola. Francis and Thomas told us which stop was their favourite.
16: I think Angola is definitely top spot just due to the variety of terrain, the culture, the racing. It was just on another planet.
14: I've always wanted to go to Africa and I didn't really think that I'd have a chance, maybe, especially to see it in the way that we saw it. Because when you see a country from the perspective of the Grand Tour, it's very unique, right? Because you're often in places that tourists don't... You're always in places that tourists don't go, basically. So we get to see things from an incredible perspective. And going to Africa was a real treat. It really was.
13: Francis is arguably the most famous, having amassed millions of followers and celeb fans for his train spotting videos, which have even featured cameos from the Prince and Princess of Wales. Meanwhile, his co-hosts Holland and Engelsman's car review YouTube channel Throttle House has more than 3.4 million subscribers. The three of them told us they're looking forward to giving their followers something new to watch.
16: I think for my audience, who are very in tune with my railway content, throughout posting my videos, I have wanted to release that car enthusiasm too somewhere, but I didn't want to alienate those who are coming to see trains. But now, with the Grand Tour, it's like such an amazing way to just release this passion. And I'm just excited for people to, from my channels, to tap into that too.
15: I think for us, we seem like a local band that plays on a Friday night in a very like nice familial way, and a lot of our audience are worried that we've just gone off to do this thing. So the fact that we are still playing on Friday nights is a very happy like world for us, where we have both. So yeah. I think there's a lot of pride, isn't there?
14: There is, yeah. And there's a lot of our followers on YouTube have been around since when we first started, and we were terrible at everything. We still are, but for the most part. they've now are watching us do this, and they feel like they've been a part of it the whole time, which is really cool, right?
13: The new series is out now.
1: Thanks for that, Liz. That's all from us at Morning Report this Friday. I hope you have a great day and an even greater weekend. Georgia will be back with you on Monday.
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1: At least five people are dead after an Amazon cargo plane barreled off a Miami airport runway and smashed into cars. The plane struck vehicles, bursting into flames and sending thick black smoke into the sky in a crash that shut down flights at one of the nation's busiest airports. More than 60 Miami-Dade fire rescue units responded to the crash. As well as the people killed, three were critically injured and two others in hospital with less severe injuries. Hundreds of demonstrators were in a standoff with police overnight as they vowed to prevent migrants leaving Portsmouth after they arrived in a small boat. They blocked roads for hours and were vowing to stay all night in the second major anti-migrant protest of the weekend. Large crowds of masked black-clad protesters blocked road access to the port of Dover on Saturday in scenes which have been condemned by politicians. 3D printed models could replace traditional pregnancy scans for parents and grandparents with sight loss, and so they can trace the contours of their baby as part of a trial initiative by Guide Dogs. Jessin Piazzi is pregnant and her mum Debbie has sight loss.
2: In important life moments, when you do feel a bit, and I suppose it's true, you can feel a bit left out.
3: Yeah, you do.
2: This properly includes you in your own unique way as well.
1: The woman who won £115 million on the lottery in 2019 is launching her latest charity venture through her charity foundation, the PFC Trust at Middlesbrough Velodrome.
4: 60 miles between them from my 60th birthday, so it's 60 for 60. And they're just an amazing group of athletes. They're going to do it all at their best times. So it's a proper challenge for each of them.
1: Frances Connolly has given away half of her winnings, saying it's human nature to help others. And it's been a record year for the National Trust, with over 50,000 18 to 25-year-olds signing up for a membership. Stourhead in Wiltshire, Colcabby in Derbyshire and Attingham Park near Shrewsbury were the three most popular sites visited by young members. That's the latest from Radio News Hub. I'm Holly Hughes.
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6: EastEnders character Ash Panesar is returning to the BBC soap, this time played by actress Sakira Vell. Ash last appeared 3 years ago when she left Walford for a job in Canada. Her return is expected to surprise the Panesar family, with tensions still unresolved. Executive producer Ben Wadey says Ash's arrival will bring new challenges to the family. Actor Rowan Atkinson is set to discuss the influence of French comedian Jacques Tati on his career at the Purbeck Film Festival. Tati's 1953 film, Mr. Herlot's Holiday, will be screened in Swanage, Dorset, with Atkinson speaking afterwards on October the 17th. Atkinson says the film was a formative influence on his creation of the much-loved character Mr. Bean. And the repair shop's Don Chinea is to visit the Archer's fictional village of Ambridge for a 75th anniversary episode of the BBC Radio soap. The metal expert will appear in Sunday's episode, where he will stop off at the village's annual flower and produce show, while an upcoming episode of the repair shop will also see the team work on an Archer's item.
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8: A mostly cloudy day with a westerly breeze reaching a lovely 24 degrees Celsius by this afternoon. Make the most of it though, because rain is likely tomorrow, with temperatures reaching a dizzy high only in the high teens. Talking of highs, the high tide is coming up next. That's at 9:31 this morning at a height of 4.2 metres, and the low tide is at 3:59 this afternoon, when it'll be 1.3 metres. 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

0: Deacon Blue, and it's the Cabin Breakfast Club with me, Jonathan, and I have a co-presenter with me in the shape of Robin. Morning, Robin.
1: Good morning.
0: Thanks for very, very much for making it all the way. Robin, you tell me, how did you get here this morning?
1: I walked from Herne.
0: He's walked all the way from Herne just to be with you, sir. Thank you very much. Robin's pressing the buttons for me this morning on the show. As usual, we have travel, we have business news, sports news, entertainment news, and more great music than you can shake a stick at, which means we're getting underway with this one from Pixie Lott. Then straight after the break, we've got Richard Barnes and Take Me to the Mountain.

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1: Church Road Hoth is closed for emergency water main work from Maypole Road to Marley Lane. Gloucester Road Whitstable is closed both ways for emergency water main work from Castle Road to St Anne's Road. Here in Hunt Bay, temporary signals on C Street between Fitzgerald Avenue and Grafton Rise, and there's water main work on Claremont Street both ways at Clarendon Street. If you're looking to go into Canterbury at the moment, that's all looking pretty nifty, even over the Sturry crossing. Further afield, it's slow on the A2 London bound from the Rootham Road junction right the way through to the M20. And only getting worse. And there is the famous queue at the bottom of the A249 heading towards Detling, and then if you're joining the M20. On the good news front, though, all the trains are running to time.
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0: Isn't it ironic? And it's the Cabin Breakfast Club with me, Jonathan, and I'm joined by my assistant, Robin, this morning. Morning, Robin.
1: Good morning.
0: I've just been showing him the ropes here because Robin's going to be taking over doing one of these shows very soon. We went through the travel and he's becoming a travel expert because you're learning to drive.
1: Yes.
0: Got your car last week?
1: I did, yeah.
0: What have you got?
1: Got a Renault Clio from 2008.
0: Wow, that is going back in time. How is it?
1: It's good. The gears are very close together. It's been fun trying to figure that out whilst also driving in a very new VW Golf.
0: Oh, is that so? So you're having lessons in your own car, or you're having the lessons in the instructor's car? Then?
1: Lessons in instructor's car.
0: Oh, I see. So they've got this lovely modern Golf.
1: Yeah,
0: it's a lovely car. And then
1: it's
0: you
1: very nice.
0: You go back to 2008 when you practice on your own. Well, practice with your dad, I presume, is taking you around.
1: Yes.
0: Yeah. How's it going?
1: It's going well. I haven't crashed so far. I've not caused any traffic updates.
0: No, we won't. We'll feature Robin in the travel news. We hope not. But he'll be featuring just doing the travel news, yes. Not causing it. Right, we've got news headlines coming our way at 5:30 and a sports news update as well. And now it's on with the music, which is Caught Overstreet and Hold On, and then Norman Greenbaum and That Tune.

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2: At least five people are dead after an Amazon cargo plane barreled off a Miami airport runway and smashed into cars. The crash shut down flights at one of the nation's busiest airports. Hundreds of demonstrators were in a standoff with police overnight as they vowed to prevent migrants leaving Portsmouth after they arrived in a small boat. They blocked roads for hours and were vowing to stay all night in the second major anti-migrant protest of the weekend. 3D printed models could replace traditional pregnancy scans for parents and grandparents with sight loss, and so they can trace the contours of their baby as part of a trial initiative by Guide Dogs. Jessin Piazzi is pregnant and her mum Debbie has sight loss.
3: In important life moments when you do feel a bit, and I suppose it's true, you can feel a bit left out.
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2: And it's been a record year for the National Trust, with over 50,000 18 to 25-year-olds signing up for a membership. That's the latest from Radio News Hub. I'm Holly Hughes.
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6: 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Luxurious spa retreat, serene pools, dynamic gym spaces and vibrant social areas for the whole family. 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
2: There was plenty of action in the Premier League yesterday. Ainsley Maitland-Niles scored deep into stoppage time to give Everton a 2-2 draw with Manchester United in a dramatic finish. And Arsenal came from behind to beat Chelsea 2-1 in a thrilling Premier League clash at the Emirates. Arsenal manager Mikel Arteta was pleased with the results.
7: I think it was an exceptional performance. I think I enjoyed every minute of it from the beginning to the end. And the beginning was tough, but I enjoyed it because the team reacted in a spectacular way.
2: In the Scottish Premiership, Josh Fowler scored a first half double as St Johnstone secured a 2-1 victory over Hibernian. Great Britain and Ireland have won the Walker Cup for the first time since 2015 after a remarkable comeback against the United States in Ireland. GB and Ireland won the contest 13.5 to 12.5, with Josh Hill sinking the decisive putt on the final hole. And Lewis Hamilton has called for written rules of engagement at Ferrari after accusing teammate Charles Leclerc of driving him off track at the Italian Grand Prix.
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9: A cloudy day and dry in a westerly breeze, reaching a lovely 24 degrees Celsius by this afternoon here in Herne Bay. Make the most of it because rain is likely tomorrow with temperatures just reaching the high teens. And the highs are going to be a high tide next at 9.31 this morning when it'll be 4.2 metres and a low tide after that is 3.59 this afternoon at a height of 1.3 metres. 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

0: It's the Cabin Breakfast Club with Jonathan and Robin. Robin, I can't see from this distance. That's called I'm Yours. Who's it by?
1: I believe it's pronounced Jason Mraz.
0: Jason Mraz, there we go. And we've got some Katie Tunstall coming up, taking us into the break. And then straight after the break, what have we got?
1: After the break,
0: Meatloaf.
1: Bit of Meatloaf.
0: Yeah, I'm saying I'm surprised. Of course, it's all carefully organised.
1: Lovely. A bit of Bill Withers as well.
0: And the travel news to come too. Yes. First of all, Robin, though, what were you up to at the weekend?
1: Well, at the weekend, I went to the live and local concert at Strode Park in Herne with the rock choir.
0: Yeah, that was. You may have seen that on our socials. Robin sent us some information, a little short video of the rock choir performing there, who also performed at the Smooth Sunday Sounds concert on Herne Bay Pier for us, and they're excellent.
1: They were very good, yes. There were some really lovely renditions of some very iconic rock songs. I quite enjoyed their performance of Toto's Hold the Line.
0: Oh, yeah.
1: Yeah, and the Kent Coastal
0: Concert Band. I think that's what they're called.
1: The Herne Bay Concert Band was there.
0: We're getting confused because there's the Herne Bay Concert Band and then there's the Kent Coastal Concert Band. Is that right?
1: Yes.
0: Yeah, there's a lot of it about.
1: But brilliant performances by both.
0: Yeah, well, we love Strode Park. I'm hoping to be up to Strode Park to record some interviews about some events that they've got going on later on in the week. Right, back to the music now. Let's have Katie Tunstall still taking us into the break and then Meatloaf and then the travel update.

0: local. 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
0: Church Road Hoth is closed for emergency water main work from Maypole Road to Marley Lane. Gloucester Road, Whitstable is closed both ways for emergency work. That's water main work again from Castle Road to St Anne's Road. Here in Herne Bay, there are temporary signals on C Street between Fitzgerald Avenue and Grafton Rise. And there's water main work on Claremont Street both ways at Clarendon Street. Going into Canterbury, there's gas main work coming in from Hurston and Westbier. And that's building up traffic going towards the Sturry Crossing at the moment. But it's not too bad. On the A2 London bound from Rootham Road right the way through to the M25, that's only getting stickier as it is at the bottom of the A249 Detling where you join the M20, and also getting quite nasty going towards the Dartford Tunnel. Good news on the trains, all running to time.
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It's a lovely day. It's the Cabin Breakfast Club with Jonathan Robin helping out too. We have got some great music. I've forgotten. What is it, Robin, straight after the news? We've forgotten. We've just looked at it and we've forgotten. Never mind. We'll find out when we get there.

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3: At least 5 people are dead after an Amazon cargo plane barreled off a Miami airport runway and smashed into cars. The plane struck vehicles, bursting into flames and sending thick black smoke into the sky in a crash that shut down flights at one of the nation's busiest airports. The Chancellor is set to unveil a £150 million fund for fast-growing northern firms. It says he sets out plans to grow the economy through an active state. John Healey will seek to tell an optimistic story about Britain in a major speech today. Hundreds of demonstrators have been in a standoff with police overnight, vowing to prevent migrants leaving Portsmouth after they arrived in a small boat. They blocked roads for hours and were vowing to stay all night in the second major anti-migrant protest of the weekend. The Mayor of London has criticised fast-track courts for convicting domestic violence victims over unpaid household bills. Sadiq Khan is insisting the government must deliver swift reform to save the justice system from disrepute. Court papers show they are convicted despite pleas of being blocked from accessing their money by a controlling partner or having to flee their homes. The universities of Kent and Greenwich will be able to better tackle the NEETs crisis in their areas now that they've merged into the UK's first super university. That's what the head of the group, Jane Harrington, says.
4: We are much stronger now we're together. It doesn't mean we're immune to the changes, we're not. But I do believe we'll be able to get ourselves in a much stronger, firmer position more quickly.
3: It comes amid ongoing financial challenges facing the sector. Traditional 20-week pregnancy scans will be transformed into 3D printed models for parents and grandparents with sight loss. It's part of a new pilot scheme. Debbie and Piazzi traced the contours of her grandchild for the first time.
5: Is that toes?
6: Yeah, that's his toes in his mouth.
5: Oh my God, this is amazing. Oh, this is absolutely unbelievable.
3: And the National Trust has seen another record number of young people joining. More than 50,000 have taken out its membership this year. That's the latest from Radio News Hub. I'm Holly Hughes.
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8: The government is being urged to give the employment prospects of over 50s the same priority as the crisis facing young people not in work, education or training. The Centre for Ageing Better says almost 1 million older people are unsuccessfully looking for work, a 6-year high. It claims older workers have received just a tenth of the funding given to tackle youth unemployment. The number of people placed into permanent jobs rose in August for the first time in 4 years. Recruiters say increased business capacity, new contracts, and improving market confidence are behind the rise. But the Recruitment and Employment Confederation warns some employers remain cautious because of economic uncertainty. Permanent hiring increased in London and the Midlands, but fell elsewhere. And the UK needs to rethink how it protects essential infrastructure from extreme weather, engineers have warned. A new report says the biggest threat is not a single flood, storm or heatwave, but multiple events happening in sequence and causing failures to spread between sectors. The government and infrastructure operators are being urged to carry out regular exercises to prepare.
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9: Mostly cloudy today, dry in a westerly breeze reaching a lovely 24 degrees Celsius by this afternoon. Make the most of it because rain is likely tomorrow with temperatures reaching just the high teens. High tide is at 9.31 this morning at a height of 4.2 metres and the low tide after that at 3.59 this afternoon, 1.3 metres then. You're up to date with 94.6 Cabin FM.
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9: And it's the Cabin Breakfast Club. Thank you very much for tuning in. It's Jonathan and Robin looking after the shop. We're with you through until 9 o'clock today. And after us at 9 o'clock, it is the morning show with JP. John Parsons will be looking after you right the way through till noon. And during the course of this next hour, we'll tell you about some of the other things going on here on Cabin to keep you entertained and occupied right the way through your Monday.

0: It's the Cabin Breakfast Club, and that is Roses Are Red. And I'm too far from the screen, Robin, so you can tell me, who is that by?
1: That is by Mac Band, featuring the McCandle Bros.
0: The McCandle Bros. Excellent. Well, we have got some great music coming up from Lily Allen, and that's going to take us into the break, after which it is Hurricane Smith. But before any of that, I know, Robin, you're a big fan of Formula One. It was the Italian Grand Prix at the weekend. Were you watching?
1: I was watching, yes.
0: What do you think? I mean, I didn't even know who won.

0: Race Against Dementia.
1: What a great
0: lovely
1: title. Okay. Well, we'll hear some more about what Robin is into and what he's up to, but let's get back to the music. This is Lily Allen. And then, as I said, after the break, we've got the fantastically named Hurricane Smith.

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0: Church Road, Hoth is closed for emergency water main work from Maypole Road to Marley Lane. Gloucester Road, Whitstable, closed both ways for emergency water main work from Castle Road to St Anne's Road. In Herne Bay, the Green Hill roundabout is looking a bit sticky now, as it often does, and there are temporary signals on C Street between Fitzgerald Avenue and Grafton Rise, and water main work on Claremont Street both ways at Clarendon Street. In Canterbury, gas main work in Westbier causing delays going into the Sturry crossing. It's also sticky coming in through Wincheap as well. Out on the main routes, slow on the A2 London bound from Rootham Road towards the M25. There's the usual queue on the A249 at the bottom of Detling Hill where it joins the M20, and it's still sticky going towards the Dartford Tunnel. And to add to your joys, the Clackett Lane bit of the M25 is looking a bit grim too, but the good news is that the trains are pretty much all on time.
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0: It's 25 past 8 on the Cabin Breakfast Club with Jonathan and Robin. And we're looking about things that, by the way, that was the Spin Doctors and Two Princes. But we're looking at things that happened on this day in history. And on this day in 1979, ESPN launches. Robin, come on, own up. What does ESPN stand for?
1: Entertainment.
0: Yeah.
1: Sports. Program. Was it programming?
0: Programming.
1: Programming Network.
0: What a dull name. Entertainment and Sports Programming Network is ESPN. I don't know. Is it still around? I don't even know.
1: It is still around, yeah.
0: It's around. Also today, it is, well, this week, in fact, starting today until the 13th, it is Zero Waste Week. So don't put anything in the bin unless it's going in a recycling bin this week, if you at all possibly can. I was very pleased because we have the non-recyclable waste collected fortnightly.
1: Mm.
0: Last week, I went to look in the bin to put it out. Mm-hmm. Nothing in it. I had no non-recyclable waste.
1: We had that like this week as well when we were putting the bins out. We were like, we barely have anything in the black bin, but we had very full recycling bins.
0: Exactly. So I was very impressed with myself for that. It's also National Payroll Week and National Beer Lovers Day today. Now, Robin, you're a recent graduate and you said something shocking to me. You don't drink beer.
1: No. I don't like beer. I don't like the taste of it. It always leaves a weird... No matter what beer I try, I just don't like it. I prefer a cider, nice fruity more. I probably have a very sweet tooth, so.
0: You must have. A student didn't like beer. Anyway, yeah. I didn't when I was a student until I got myself, I forced myself to like it. Okay. Right, what's up next?
1: Next up, we have Jumanji by Be Young, which will play us into the What's On in the South Quayshed. So here is Jumanji.

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1: King's Hall is closed, of course, for refurbishment, so these are all at the South Quay Shed. And on Saturday, the 12th of September, Marley is a free gig on the harbour. There's the Comedy Club on Friday, the 18th of September. Sunday, the 20th, the Drift Notes are at 2 o'clock in the afternoon. It's free entry as part of the Whitstable Rocks Oyster Festival. And on Thursday, the 24th of September, the History of Witchcraft and Women. Looking into October quickly, on Friday, the 16th, South Quay Shed Live Lounge presents Lunar Rays. There's a Little Monster Halloween Disco on the 25th of October and the Zombie Ball on the 31st.
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2: At least five people are dead after an Amazon cargo plane barreled off a Miami airport runway and smashed into cars. The crash shut down flights at one of the nation's busiest airports. The Chancellor is set to unveil a £150 million fund for fast-growing northern firms. It says he sets out plans to grow the economy through an active state. John Healey will seek to tell an optimistic story about Britain in a major speech today. The Mayor of London has criticised fast-track courts for convicting domestic violence victims over unpaid household bills. Sadiq Khan's insisting the government must deliver reform to save the justice system from disrepute. Court papers show they're convicted despite pleas of being blocked from accessing their money. And traditional 20-week pregnancy scans will be transformed into 3D-printed models for parents and grandparents with sight loss in a new pilot scheme. Debbie and Piazzi traced the contours of her grandchild for the first time.
3: Is that toes?
4: Yeah, that's his toes in his mouth.
3: Oh my God! This is amazing!
2: That's the latest from Radio News Hub. I'm Holly Hughes.
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2: There was plenty of action in the Premier League yesterday. Ainsley Maitland-Niles scored deep into stoppage time to give Everton a 2-2 draw with Manchester United in a dramatic finish. And Arsenal came from behind to beat Chelsea 2-1 in a thrilling Premier League clash at the Emirates. Arsenal manager Mikel Arteta was pleased with the results.
7: I think it was an exceptional performance. I think I enjoyed every minute of it from the beginning to the end, and the beginning was tough, but I enjoyed it because the team reacted in a spectacular way.
2: In the Scottish Premiership, Josh Fowler scored a first half double as St Johnstone secured a 2-1 victory over Hibernian. Great Britain and Ireland have won the Walker Cup for the first time since 2015 after a remarkable comeback against the United States in Ireland. GB and Ireland won the contest 13.5 to 12.5, with Josh Hill sinking the decisive putt on the final hole. And Lewis Hamilton has called for written rules of engagement at Ferrari after accusing teammate Charles Leclerc of driving him off track at the Italian Grand Prix.
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9: Mostly cloudy today, dry in a westerly breeze and reaching 24 degrees by later on this afternoon. You need to make the most of that because rain is likely tomorrow and temperatures only reaching about 19, 20 at best. High tide coming away shortly at 9.31 this morning at a height of 4.2 metres and the low tide is at 3.59 this afternoon when it's going to be 1.3 metres. 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

0: Northern and Woman, it's the Cabin Breakfast Club, just through until 9 o'clock, 20 minutes or so to go, and we've got coming up Guns N' Roses, but before that, I note that it is, at least according to some sources, by a book day, which gives me an excuse to mention the fact that we have the very first ever Herne Bay Literary Festival upon us this weekend, courtesy of the Little Green Bookshop, when they're organising Crime by the Sea, with a whole host of different events to go to. So look on the Little Green Bookshop website if you fancy that and see what takes your fancy. But Robin, you were telling me you're an avid reader as well.
1: I am. I love reading.
0: What's your genre? Do you have a particular type?
1: I love political books, dystopias. I also love sci-fi as well. I'm also a fan of non-fiction. I love a good real story, shall we say. I've been reading recently The Jakarta Method by Vincent Bevans, which documents how the US operated and destabilized Indonesia during the Cold War.
0: It's fascinating, American politics. I really enjoy it. I think I enjoy it because it's kind of over there and it doesn't affect me directly.
1: Yeah.
0: But it's a weird, weird world, American politics.
1: It is.
0: I devour all those things. And I like American fiction about American politics as well, and on TV as well. Tell you what I've just read, The Godfather.
1: Yes.
0: My son gave me that. I'd seen the film and only came to it late. I didn't come to it when it first came out. And the book is just amazing. It's just such a terrifying book. It's huge, and but it's just like being in the film, reading in the book, which is not a nice place to be sometimes.
1: No.
0: Right, we have music, as I said, from Guns N' Roses. That'll see into the break. After the break, we have got Roxy Music, and then time for our final travel bulletin.

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1: Church Road, Hoth is closed for emergency water main work from Maypole Road to Marley Lane. Gloucester Road, Whitstable closed both ways for emergency water main work from Castle Road to St Anne's Road. In Herne Bay, the earlier traffic problems at the Greenhill roundabout have all cleared up. That's looking okay. There are temporary signals nearby on C Street between Fitzgerald Avenue and Grafton Road, and water main work on Claremont Street both ways at Clarendon Street. In Canterbury, it's a bit sticky going over the Sturry crossing, as you would expect, and it is still looking slow going on the on the M25 past the Clackett Lane services, and there's a queue at the bottom of the A249 Detling Hill onto the M20. It's got a bit easier on the A2 though if you're going London bound in that direction. On the trains, the London Victoria service is a tad later, it's 2 minutes late. The 9:11 is now expected at 9:13, and the ever popular Ramsgate train is always late and it's not letting us down now. The 9:11 to Ramsgate is now expected at 9:17. That's your traffic and travel.
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0: Ariana Grande and Popular from Wicked. Coming up, we've got John Parsons, JP, will be here with the morning show. And then it's our 50s hour at noon today, Steve's 50s hour. We do a whole hour of 50s music. And then JB with Afternoons on Cabin. Look, that's it. Thank you, Robin.
1: Thank you for having me.
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3: Fire crews are spending a second day tackling a blaze at a tenement building in the north of Glasgow. Six fire engines and specialist resources were sent to the scene in Stonyhurst Street in the Postle Park area of the city when the alarm was raised at 4:48pm on Sunday. The migrant protest in Portsmouth put pressure on the emergency services and required support from forces across the country. That's what Hampshire and the Isle of Wight's Police and Crime Commissioner says. Nepal has held a day of mourning to remember people who died in the August 26th floods. Government offices lowered flags and family members concluded mourning rituals. 3D printed models could replace traditional pregnancy scans for parents and grandparents with sight loss in a new trial. Jess Impiazzi is pregnant and her mum Debbie has sight loss.
4: In important life moments, when you do feel a bit, and I suppose it's true, you can feel a bit left out.
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3: And the average UK house price has fallen for the first time since 2023. 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I'm Holly Hughes.
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3: Largely dry and bright today, but turning more unsettled in some areas with blusty rain and gales. Feeling warmer and fresher with highs of 26 degrees Celsius.
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A great way to start the show there. That was David Bowie with Fashion. Welcome to another Monday morning with JP. This is Monday the 7th of September. I hope you're feeling well and groovy wherever you are, relaxed wherever you're listening. Got a great show lined up for you as always. Some fantastic music choices. We've got all the usual kind of entertainment news, cinema listings, trivia. Some of it even chosen by listeners. I'll let you know who they are along the way. If you want to make contact with the show, let me know what you think and join in the fun. 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I'll do it if I can. Right, let's carry on. We've got Prada by Casso coming up next.

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2: And thank you, EJ, there for a fantastic promo for her show. We've got Blondie coming up now with a fantastic track from 1978. This is Picture This. And after that, a band called Original, according to Play Out One, with a song called I Love You Baby.

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1: EastEnders character Ash Panisar is returning to the BBC soap, this time played by actress Sakira Vell. Ash last appeared 3 years ago when she left Walford for a job in Canada. Her return is expected to surprise the Panisar family, with tensions still unresolved. Executive producer Ben Wadey says Ash's arrival will bring new challenges to the family. Actor Rowan Atkinson is set to discuss the influence of French comedian Jacques Tati on his career at the Purbeck Film Festival. Tati's 1953 film, Mr. Herlot's Holiday, will be screened in Swanage, Dorset, with Atkinson speaking afterwards on October the 17th. Atkinson says the film was a formative influence on his creation of the much-loved character Mr. Bean. And the repair shop's Don Chinea is to visit the Archer's fictional village of Ambridge for a 75th anniversary episode of the BBC Radio soap. The metal expert will appear in Sunday's episode, where he will stop off at the village's annual flower and produce show, while an upcoming episode of the repair shop will also see the team work on an Archer's item.

And that music can mean only one thing. We're going to have a look at what's going on at the Kavanagh Cinema today on Monday the 7th of September. We've got just two films to tell you about. One is The Dog Stars. This came out last week. After the world's population has been ravaged by a pandemic, a man lives a lonesome existence in a Colorado airplane hangar with his dog and a dour gunman that he's befriended. When a mysterious transmission comes through on the radio while he's flying his old Cessna, it sparks a hunt for the provenance of the sound. So that is on today at 2 o'clock and 5 o'clock this afternoon. Then we've got a new film this week. It's called Spa Weekend. Four lifelong friends realise that somewhere between careers, relationships, families and everyday responsibilities, they've forgotten how to take care of themselves and each other. Burned out and overdue for a break, the women escape to a luxury spa retreat for an unforgettable weekend dedicated to fun, laughter and a lot of really bad decisions. And that sounds like a lot of fun, doesn't it? That's on today at 2:30 and 5:15. So if you fancy a film, get yourself down to the Kavanagh Cinema today.

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1: Well, unbelievably, we are already at the end of the first hour. We are going to see out this hour with a couple of cracking tunes. We've got Heavy by Anne-Marie from 2017, and then the wonderful, marvellous Stevie Wonder with I'm Wondering. So stick around. After the news, we're going to be having a look at what's on at the South Quay Shed, amongst many other things. So I'll see you after the news.

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2: Jaguar Land Rover is expected to announce thousands of job cuts. It's part of a voluntary redundancy programme to help save £1.7 billion over the next 2 years. It's understood the firm is telling workers this morning. Chancellor John Healey is to unveil a £150 million fund for fast-growing firms in Northern England in a major speech today. The fund will offer investments of between £5 and £15 million to innovative companies. The Mayor of London has criticised fast-track courts for convicting domestic violence victims over unpaid household bills. Court papers show they're convicted despite pleas of being blocked from accessing their money. And the universities of Kent and Greenwich will be able to better tackle the NEETs crisis in their areas now that they've merged into the UK's first super university. That's what the head of the group, Jane Harrington, says.
3: We are much stronger now we're together. It doesn't mean we're immune to the changes, we're not. But I do believe we'll be able to get ourselves in a much stronger, firmer position more quickly.
2: That's the latest from Radio News Hub. I'm Holly Hughes.
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2: Largely dry and bright today, but turning more unsettled in some areas with blusty rain and gales. Feeling warmer and fresher with highs of 26 degrees Celsius.
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Oh, I do love that song. Oh, I do love a bit of Daryl Hall and John Oates. It's such a shame that they've fallen out again, and it doesn't seem as though they're ever going to play together again, which is really sad. It happens so often, doesn't it, with duos over the years, you know, Simon and Garfunkel, lots of bands with brothers in them. They just fall out and the music takes a back seat. So yeah, that was You Make My Dreams from 1981, Hall and Oates there. Welcome back to the show. We're going to be having a look at what's going on at South Quay Shed in this hour, and we might squeeze in a little bit of nonsense and trivia, I'm sure, but we're going to carry on now with Tracy Ball. This is Unthinkable.

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5: Now, it seems that Gen Z are using AI to write novels and to cheat at pub quizzes. A study found that 18 to 27 year olds are happy to use the tech for things that used to be taboo. 16% think that it's fine to use it in a pub quiz. Well, that's just cheating, isn't it? And 13% would create art to sell, 11% to make music to sell.

22% said they use AI to help with the kids' homework, and 18% would use it to write a novel, 22% to write a wedding speech. Where has all the originality gone from our culture? It's very strange, isn't it, how much we use AI today. I can't say that I don't use it myself, because I do. Every now and again it comes in useful. But we are sort of sliding down a pathway that's going to be hard to come back from, isn't it? Anyway, so here comes Patti Smith with Because the Night.

0: Cabot FM Sports News, brought to you with David Lloyd Clubs Herne Bay. Luxurious spa retreat, serene pools, dynamic gym spaces and vibrant social areas for the whole family. Elevate your everyday.
1: There was plenty of action in the Premier League yesterday. Ainsley Maitland-Niles scored deep into stoppage time to give Everton a 2-2 draw with Manchester United in a dramatic finish. And Arsenal came from behind to beat Chelsea 2-1 in a thrilling Premier League clash at the Emirates. Arsenal manager Mikel Arteta was pleased with the results.
2: I think it was an exceptional performance. I think I enjoyed every minute of it from the beginning to the end. And the beginning was tough. But I enjoyed it because the team reacted in a spectacular way.
1: In the Scottish Premiership, Josh Fowler scored a first half double as St Johnstone secured a 2-1 victory over Hibernian. Great Britain and Ireland have won the Walker Cup for the first time since 2015 after a remarkable comeback against the United States in Ireland. GB and Ireland won the contest 13.5 to 12.5, with Josh Hill sinking the decisive putt on the final hole. And Lewis Hamilton has called for written rules of engagement at Ferrari after accusing teammate Charles Leclerc of driving him off track at the Italian Grand Prix.
0: Cabin FM Sports News, brought to you with David Lloyd Clubs, Herne Bay. Elevate your everyday.

0: Kings Hall, Herne Bay and South Quay Shed, Whitstable Harbour. 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
1: Right, let's have a look at what's going on at the South Quay Shed in Whitstable this month and next month. 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So enjoy.
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3: Now, did you know that snacking on grapes could add 5 years to your life, according to new research? They flush out refined fats, sugar in processed foods, and regular consumption combats the effects of junk food. Chemicals in grapes reduce cholesterol and boost gut bacteria. They also contain antioxidants that dampen inflammation, reducing the risk of heart disease and cancer. The only thing I would say is keep them away from your dog, because for some dogs, they can be deadly. Right, let's have some Oasis. This is All Around the World.

give the satisfaction asking how you're doing now. How's the castle built of people you pretend to care about? Just what you wanted. 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Sometimes when I close my eyes, 6 months of torture you sold to some forbidden paradise. I loved you truly.

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1: Right, we have reached the end of the second hour already. Doesn't it go so fast? We are going to close out this hour with a couple of bangers from the 60s and 70s. We've got the Righteous Brothers with their classic You've Lost That Loving Feeling. Before that, though, we've got an absolute banger from T-Rex and Metal Guru. And I will see you again after the news. Stick around, Cabin FM 94.6.

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2: Chancellor John Healey is setting out plans for Britain's economy in a major speech this morning.
3: I dedicate myself to this mission as Chancellor, to make Great Britain growth Britain again, with more investment, more innovation, and more jobs.
2: Speaking at the Manufacturing Technology Centre in Coventry, Mr. Healey said Britain's growth trajectory has been weak. Fire crews are spending a second day tackling a blaze at a tenement building in the north of Glasgow. Six fire engines and specialist resources were sent to the scene in Stonyhurst Street in the Postle Park area of the city. Nepal has held a day of mourning to remember people who died in the August 26th floods. Government offices lowered flags and family members concluded mourning rituals. And the Inbetweeners are back with production starting on a third film. The movie will be a continuation of the popular E4 sitcom, which aired from 2008 to 2010, followed by two films. That's the latest from Radio News Hub. I'm Holly Hughes.
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2: Largely dry and bright today, but turning more unsettled in some areas with blusty rain and gales. Feeling warmer and fresher with highs of 26 degrees Celsius.
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There we go, that's ABBA there, The Day Before You Came, one of my all-time favourite tracks by the band. From 1982, not one of their biggest hits or perhaps even one of their most well-known songs, but I think it's a terrific, terrific number. If you ever get a chance to go and see them live at the ABBA Voyage Experience in London, I can't recommend it highly enough. I've been three times. It's an absolutely brilliant show. If you've never been, give yourself a treat. You won't regret it. Okay, let's carry on now. We've got Selena Gomez coming up now with Boyfriend.

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The metal expert will appear in Sunday's episode, where he will stop off at the village's annual flower and produce show, while an upcoming episode of The Repair Shop will also see the team work on an Archer's item.

Okay, let's have a look at what's going on in Herne Bay this week. We've got coffee with a cop at Hat Hats. That's 10 o'clock to 11:30 at Reculver on Tuesday, the 8th of September. If you've got a question for a police officer or a problem you want to resolve, the Little Green Bookshop on the 12th and 13th of September is featuring a festival of crime by the seaside. The Canterbury Musical Theatre Society are presenting The Pirates of Penzance on the Thursday the 10th and Saturday the 12th of September. The Herne Bay Little Theatre on the 21st to the 26th of September are presenting Rough Justice by Terence Frisby. And then we've got some music gigs this week. So the Curious Cat has a karaoke night on Saturday the 12th from 6 o'clock. The Pier Salon have Dean and Joey's quiz night.

0: on Tuesday the 8th this week, DJ Alex on Friday the 11th, and another karaoke night with Jordan on Saturday the 12th. And then some odd gigs. We've got Tuesday the 8th, we've got Trevor Giles is at the Cosmic Sailor. Wednesday the 9th, we've got Deep River Blues Band at the pub. Saturday the 12th, we've got Phil the Dreams at the Goodies Ales. And lastly, we've got Sunday the 13th, we've got Rare Folk at Harry's Bar. So there's loads to see and do in Herne Bay this week. Get out and enjoy.
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And unfortunately, that brings us to the end of the show. How very, very sad. Everybody say, aw. Right, coming up after the news, we've got Steve Ralph's 50s Hour between 12 and 1. John Bailey in the chair with Afternoons on Cabot between 1 and 4. After John, we've got Michael Dunn with his Drive Time show, 4 till 6. And following Michael, we've got Brandon Nicholson with his Extra Lap, 6 till 7. So stick around, Cabin FM 94.6. There's loads of great stuff coming up over the course of the day. We're going to close out this hour now with an absolute couple of crackers. We've got Bruno Mars and Mark Ronson with Uptown Funk, and then after that, the legend himself, that is Elvis Presley, with You're the Devil in Disguise. See you all again next week. Take care, everyone. Bye.

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2: The Chancellor, John Healey, insists the UK's economy is turning a corner.
3: And I recognise the urgency of the moment. This plan will guide the government in the budget, in the Prime Minister's 10-year plan, and throughout our work for the rest of this Parliament.
2: In his first major speech since taking over at the Treasury, Healey acknowledged the impact of high government borrowing costs and promised to address the rising burden on businesses. Next, Jaguar Land Rover says it will reduce its global workforce by around 4,000 roles in the next 2 years. That's due to significant challenges facing the automotive industry and a need to find £1.7 billion in savings. The cuts are expected to largely impact office roles, with the majority of cuts affecting its UK operations. The migrant protest in Portsmouth has put pressure on the emergency services and required support from forces across the country. That's what Hampshire and the Isle of Wight's Police and Crime Commissioner says. Donna Jones argues the government needed to act to counter changing patterns from people traffickers, shifting away from crossings at the Strait of Dover. The road to Edinburgh Airport has been closed in both directions following a serious crash. Police Scotland say the A8 is closed at Newbridge after a crash was reported at around 9:25 a.m. Emergency services remain in attendance and diversions are being put in place. A 66-year-old man from Bristol has won a gold medal at the Hockey World Cup, but John Barrett nearly didn't make it to the tournament after injuring his arm a few weeks before. John says he travelled away for quicker treatment.
4: So that concern about not being able to get my arm treated in the UK, either through the NHS or privately, was what led me to go and look elsewhere, in this case in France.
2: And the average UK house price has fallen for the first time since 2023. A 0.4% average annual drop in property values was recorded by Lloyds in August. That's the latest from Radio News Hub. I'm Tanita Sims.
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2: It's a largely dry and bright day, but there is some unsettled weather with blustery rain and gales in some areas. Generally feeling a bit warmer with highs of 23 degrees Celsius.
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9: 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Firstly, big thanks to JP, John Parsons, for another great morning show. Well, we got a whole hour of some of the best sounds of the 1950s, and it's tradition. We're starting with one from the beginning of the decade, 1950. On this occasion, Peggy Lee. She didn't say yes.

0: is the Tempo. See you in September. Very apt. Now, from 1959, and of course we kicked off at the other end of the decade, 1950, with Peggy Lee and She Didn't Say Yes. If you're new to the show, warm welcome along. Maybe you're tuned to 94.6 across the bay and beyond, and or maybe you're on DAB listening across the city of Canterbury and beyond. We're also available on our apps and also on your smart speaker. Just use your trigger word and say Cabin FM. We're going back to 1958 next on the show with Ray Arlow and Tomorrow Night. That's up next here on Steve's 50s Hour.
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0: from 1957. That's Brenda May Tarpley, better known professionally as Brenda Lee, who hailed from Atlanta, Georgia. Yeah. And that was My Baby Likes Western Guys. And before that, Ray Arlow and Tomorrow Night. Well, we've got a short break, but Gene Vincent with his blue caps are waiting in the wings here on 94.6 Cabin FM.
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great sound there of Fats Domino. How can I be happy? And we preceded that with Vincent Eugene Craddock, better known as Gene Vincent, with his Blue Caps and Hot Dollar back from 1959. Now, don't forget, if you'd like to get in touch with the show, just drop an email to studio@cabin.fm. That's studio@cabin.fm.

0: digitally remastered copy there of Dakota Staton and Anything Goes, back from 1958. And we had Gordon McRae with June Hutton and By the Light of the Silvery Moon. We did attempt to play that in the last edition, but something went wrong with it. But anyway, there we are. We got there in the end. Well, we got a two in a row coming up. In fact, a three in a row from 1957 coming up in a moment's time. And we're going to kick that off with Bonnie Guitar and Dark Moon.
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0: you leave. And we had a three in a row bang from 1957. We kicked it off with Bonnie Guitar and Dark Moon, followed it with The Cellos and Girlie That I Love, and we completed our three in a row with Elvis Presley and Don't Leave Me Now, which was a track on the Loving You soundtrack album, his first soundtrack album. Released in June 1957 to accompany the film. Anyway, this is 94.6 Cabin FM. Great to have your company on this Monday afternoon. We've got a two in a row coming up in a moment's time, and we're going to kick that off back from 1958 with Janny Shea.
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0: That's our two in a row back from 1958. Alan Page, she's the one that's got it. And before that, Janet Shea and At the Sock Hop. We've got a short break, but Dinah Washington is waiting in the wings here on 94.6 Cabin FM.
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0: two splendid tracks from 1955, the Cleftones, You Baby You. And we kick things off with Dinah Washington, and That's All I Want From You, here on 94.6 Cabin FM.
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Billy Grammer and Gotta Travel On. And we had another track from 1958 preceding that, The Aquatones and Our First Kiss, and The Dew Droppers and Ride Pretty Baby. Well, we're just about out of time. Thank you so much for your company today. I'll be back next Monday to do it all again. Hope you can join me then between midday and one. Big thanks as always to Tom Thompson, my researcher of all the tracks we've played today. And this has been a Rainbow Studio production for 94.6 Cabin FM. We're playing out today with Aka Bilk and Dipper Mouth Blues, back from 1956. 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
3: Jaguar Land Rover has confirmed plans to axe 4,000 jobs across its global workforce over the next 2 years. Ollie Hughes has more.
4: It's part of the company's efforts to slash costs by £1.7 billion. The cuts are expected to largely impact office roles, with the majority of cuts affecting its UK operations, where around 34,000 staff in total are based. Chief Executive PB Balaji says the group is committed to supporting everyone with care and respect through the process. It comes as they continue to recover from a major cyber attack.
3: Next, the Chancellor John Healey has vowed to control public spending and help the UK economy deliver on its potential. In his first major speech since taking over at the Treasury, Healey promised to address the rising burden on businesses. And the John Lewis Partnership says it's offering thousands of jobs to young workers as part of this year's Christmas hiring drive. The company says it's recruiting more than 10,000 seasonal roles. That's the latest from Radio News Herb. I'm Tanita Sims.
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3: It's a largely dry and bright day, but there is some unsettled weather with blustery rain and gales in some areas. Generally feeling a bit warmer with highs of 23 degrees Celsius.
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Well, hi and welcome, and thank you for joining me as we go into the afternoon here on Cabin FM. I'm JB, your host through till 4 o'clock this afternoon with great music, which is what we expect here on Cabin FM. And in this hour, I shall be telling you about the headlines in This Week in the Paper. Well, we just heard Huey Louie and the news with Stuck on You. And to get the rest of the afternoon going, of course, the Christians, When Saturday Comes.

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You're listening to Afternoons here on Cabin FM with me, JB, and that was Creedence Clearwater Revival from 1970, would you believe, with Up Around the Bend. And now, taking us up to the sports news with David Lloyd, we have Undercover and Baker Street.

0: FM Sports News, brought to you with David Lloyd Clubs Herne Bay. Luxurious spa retreat, serene pools, dynamic gym spaces and vibrant social areas for the whole family. Elevate your everyday.
1: There was plenty of action in the Premier League yesterday. Ainsley Maitland-Niles scored deep into stoppage time to give Everton a 2-2 draw with Manchester United in a dramatic finish. And Arsenal came from behind to beat Chelsea 2-1 in a thrilling Premier League clash at the Emirates. Arsenal manager Mikel Arteta was pleased with the results.
2: I think it was an exceptional performance. I think I enjoyed every minute of it from the beginning to the end. And the beginning was tough. But I enjoyed it because the team reacted in a spectacular way.
1: In the Scottish Premiership, Josh Fowler scored a first half double as St Johnstone secured a 2-1 victory over Hibernian. Great Britain and Ireland have won the Walker Cup for the first time since 2015 after a remarkable comeback against the United States in Ireland. GB and Ireland won the contest 13.5 to 12.5, with Josh Hill sinking the decisive putt on the final hole. And Lewis Hamilton has called for written rules of engagement at Ferrari after accusing teammate Charles Leclerc of driving him off track at the Italian Grand Prix.
0: Cabin FM Sports News, brought to you with David Lloyd Clubs, Herne Bay. 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

You're listening to Cabin FM with me, JB, and that was Joni Mitchell from 1970 with Big Yellow Taxi. Well, a look at the front page of this week's Herne Bay Gazette. We have two headlines. We are gutted to have to sell. Future in doubt for huge antique centre as building goes on the market. And the other one says, car parking ban reversed. Space is open again to parents. How about that? Right now, Neil Sedaka, Breaking Up is Hard to Do.

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1: And now for a very modern version, in fact from 2021, Shane Codd and Charlotte Haining give you Always On My Mind, taking you up to the air break. 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

You're listening to Afternoons here on Cabin FM with me, JB, and that was Lone Star and Amazed. Now then, we're going to have a look at the front page of this week's Herne Bay Gazette. And the main headline, "We are gutted to have to sell. Future in doubt for huge antique centre as building goes on the market." And the story by Jerry Warren. Doubt hangs over the future of a huge antique centre after the owners decided to put the building up for sale. Briggs's Emporium have been housed for 5 years in a former historic picture house in Herne Bay, one of the town's most iconic buildings. It is an Aladdin's cave of thousands of antiques, collectibles and film memorabilia, sold across more than 15,000 square feet of floor space. Owners, father and son Carlo and Chris Monty, say financial pressures have forced them to put the freehold of the High Street building up for sale. They hope that an investor will buy it and be happy to keep them on as paying tenants so the Emporium can remain. Chris said, "That would be our dream scenario because we love what we do, and so do our hundreds of customers. The place has gone from strength to strength since we bought it. Frankly, we are gutted to have to sell, but hope someone buys it who has empathy for what we do." Well, good luck to you guys. I think you need it. And so does the Bay. Now, Paul McCartney, "Maybe I'm Amazed."

That was Ed Sheeran and Perfect, something which I will never be. Well, it's very nearly 2 o'clock. Time for the news and weather and for me to get my cup of coffee. Well, I'll be back again very shortly with some great music, and I'll be telling you about what today is and days gone by with on this day. To take us up to the news and weather now, we have Frank Derone and Strawberry Blonde.

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2: Jaguar Land Rover says it will reduce its global workforce by around 4,000 roles in the next 2 years. Holly Hughes has more.
3: The cuts are expected to largely impact office roles, with the majority of them affecting its UK operations. Chief Executive PB Balaji says the group is committed to supporting everyone with care through the process. It's part of the company's efforts to slash costs. It comes as they continue to recover from a major cyber attack.
2: The migrant protest in Portsmouth has put pressure on the emergency services and required support from forces across the country. That's what the Hampshire and Isle of Wight's Police and Crime Commissioner says. Donna Jones argued the government needed to act. Parents are being urged to ensure their child are vaccinated against flu. That's after it emerged millions of primary school pupils were unprotected last winter. And the Inbetweeners are back, with production starting on a third film. The movie will be a continuation of the popular sitcom. That's the latest from Radio News Hub. I'm Tanita Sims.
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2: It's a largely dry and bright day, but there is some unsettled weather with blustery rain and gales in some areas. Generally feeling a bit warmer with highs of 23 degrees Celsius.
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Well, in this hour, apart from great music, as always, I'll be telling you about the national days, and there are quite a few of those that are on today, and days gone by with on this day. And now we just heard Michael Sembello with Maniac. Now to get the rest of the afternoon going, Blue and Waste My Love.

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1: And this is the great Bob Dylan, If Not For You, taking us up to the ad break. 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

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How about that? That was the Average White Band and Pick Up the Pieces. Well, as promised, I shall tell you about the national days, and there are quite a few of them today. Today is National Salami Day, Superhuman Day. Now, I approve of that one because it's for wheelchair users, the Paralympic Games, National Beer Lovers Day, and if you happen to be in America, it's Texas Energy Saving Day. Shame they don't like renewable energy, but there we go. Anyway, entertainment news coming up very shortly after Suggs and Cecilia.

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1: EastEnders character Ash Panisar is returning to the BBC soap, this time played by actress Sakira Vell. Ash last appeared 3 years ago when she left Walford for a job in Canada. Her return is expected to surprise the Panisar family, with tensions still unresolved. Executive producer Ben Wadey says Ash's arrival will bring new challenges to the family. Actor Rowan Atkinson is set to discuss the influence of French comedian Jacques Tati on his career at the Purbeck Film Festival. Tati's 1953 film, Mr. Herlot's Holiday, will be screened in Swanage, Dorset, with Atkinson speaking afterwards on October the 17th. Atkinson says the film was a formative influence on his creation of the much-loved character Mr. Bean. And the repair shop's Don Chinea is to visit the Archer's fictional village of Ambridge for a 75th anniversary episode of the BBC Radio soap. The metal expert will appear in Sunday's episode, where he will stop off at the village's annual flower and produce show, while an upcoming episode of the repair shop will also see the team work on an Archer's item.

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1: Well, let me tell you about some of these. Of course, I can follow these on their website. And as we go, the first one I've got, Friday the 18th of September, the Comedy Club, which features Tom Toll, Blank Peng, Richard Morton and Michael Akadiri. Then Friday the 16th of October, South Quay Shed Live Lounge presents Lunar Rays. 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Saturday the 14th of November, the Wit Sparkle Ball. 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There you are, you've got the lot now.
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1: Well, we just heard the Beatles and Getting Better. And before that, we heard Shaking Stevens and Train of Time. But before I go on to the next one, let me tell you about the most profitable pirate raid ever. On this day in 1695, the English pirate Henry Evan and his crew aboard the good ship Fancy captured the armed Mogul trading ship Ganges-e-Sawai in the Arabian Sea, and apparently the loot was valued at between 325,000 and 600,000 pounds. That must have been quite something. Right, well, anyway, taking us up to the ad break now, Justin Bieber and Hold On.

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You're listening to Afternoons here on Cabin FM with me, JB, and that was Neil Young and Heart of Gold. Now then, on this day in 1822, Pedro I, son of King John VI, declared Brazil's independence from Portugal. So I guess today must be Brazil's Independence Day. Happy Independence Day, Brazil. Now, Donna Summer and Hot Stuff.

What an anthem that one is, Sweet Caroline with Neil Diamond. Now then, on this day in 1923, Interpol was formed in Vienna, of all places. Now, Taylor Swift, You All Over Me.

That was Unfinished Symphony by Hooverphonic. Well, it's very nearly 3 o'clock, time for the news and weather. I shall be back shortly after that with the weird and wonderful facts that this world has around it. But to take us up to the hour, we have Counts Four with Lonely Tears.

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1: Jaguar Land Rover says it will reduce its global workforce by around 4,000 roles in the next 2 years. That's due to significant challenges facing the automotive industry and a need to find £1.7 billion in savings. Next, the Chancellor John Healey insists the UK's economy is turning a corner.
2: And I recognise the urgency of the moment. This plan will guide the government in the budget, in the Prime Minister's 10-year plan, and throughout our work.
1: He's promised to control government spending in next month's budget. In his first major speech since taking over at the Treasury, Healey acknowledged the impact of high government borrowing costs and promised to address the rising burden on businesses. 4 people have been arrested on suspicion of murder over the death of the 3-month-old girl. The girl was camping with her family in a Staffordshire woodland. Staffordshire police say officers responded to reports of a child in cardiac arrest. And in other news, Freddie Meredith has joined the cast of Saturday Night Live UK ahead of season 2. That's the latest from Radio News Hub. I'm Tanita Sims.
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1: A band of rain is moving south across England and Wales this evening, turning heavy at times. Blustery showers in the north with strong winds, lows of 10 degrees Celsius.
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I'm JB and we are going into the last hour of Afternoons on Cabin FM. During this hour, I shall be telling you some weird and wonderful facts about this weird and wonderful world that we live in with Did You Know? Well, that was Kim Carnes and Betty Davis Eyes. Now, Neil Diamond, Forever in Blue Jeans.

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1: Well, how about this? An Imperial Japanese Army intelligence officer, Hiro Onoda, stayed hidden for 29 years after World War II ended because he didn't know that the war was over. Oh, dear. Now, Backstreet Boys taking us up to the ad break. We're drowning.

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This is Afternoons on Cabin FM, and I'm JB. That was Cool and the Gang and Ladies' Night. Now, not so weird as wonderful, but just cheer.

Roeck, did you know that not one engineer left the Titanic? They stayed and kept the power on so other passengers could escape the disaster. How amazing. Now, Shaking Stevens is taking up to the sports news with David Lloyd with Green Door.

0: Cavan FM Sports News, brought to you with David Lloyd Clubs Herne Bay. 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
1: Maxence Lacroix believes Chelsea deserved more from Sunday's 2-1 defeat to Arsenal. The Blues started the scoring at the Emirates Stadium after only 77 seconds but couldn't hold on to the lead. Here's how Chelsea manager Xabi Alonso reacted to the loss.
2: It needs to hurt, but it needs to hurt in a positive way because it's just game 3 play.
1: Harry Kane's happy to be in contention for the Ballon d'Or. He says he's extremely proud of his stunning goal scoring campaign last season. The 33-year-old is the bookmaker's favourite to land the award in October. The Belgian Football Association says it cannot support Gianni Infantino being re-elected as FIFA president, citing the Fallon Balogun case as why. The United States striker Balogun was cleared to play in a World Cup last 16 match against Belgium after a one-match ban imposed for a red card in the US previous match was suspended by FIFA's disciplinary committee. And Kevin Peterson will rejoin England's cricket ranks after accepting a white ball coaching role.
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Yes, you're right, the King, Elvis Presley, Make Me Know It. Well then, how about this one? Did you know that tablecloths were originally designed to be used as one of a big communal napkin? When they were first invented, guests were meant to wipe off their hands and faces on a tablecloth after a messy dinner party. Oh my word. Right, Raymond Lefebvre now and Soul Coaxing.

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0: 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Across the Bay.
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This is Cabin FM. I'm JB, and that was George Michael and Soul Free. Now then, did you know that in the 18th century, in England, pineapples were a status symbol, and those rich enough to own a pineapple would carry them around to signify their personal wealth and high-class status. Something only the English could do. Now we have Gloria Gaynor, and Never Can Say Goodbye.

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That was Kylie Minogue and Chocolate. Well, we've just got time for one more. Did you know the University of Oxford is older than the Aztec Empire? Apparently, the University of Oxford first opened its doors to students all the way back in 1096. By comparison, the Aztec Empire was said to have originated in the year 1325. Well, now, Jimmy Cliff, you can get it if you really want.

That was Stevie Wonder and A Place in the Sun. Well, it's almost 4 o'clock now and time for the news and weather. After that, between 4 and 6, we've got Cabin Drive Time with Mick Dunn. 6 till 7, Extra Lap with Brandon Nicholson. 7 to 9, The Gold Show with Andy Mayborn. 9 till 10, Steve's Poppin' Justice with Steve Ralph. And then 10 o'clock till midnight, Stafford's World with Mark Stafford. I'm JB and looking forward to seeing you again next Monday at 1 o'clock. So all that's left for me now is to say goodbye and thank you for listening in. Remember, be kind to one another and stay safe out there. Now it's time for me to be.

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2: The migrant protest in Portsmouth puts pressure on the emergency services and requires support from forces across the country. That's what Hampshire and the Isle of Wight's Police and Crime Commissioner says. Donna Jones argues the government need to act to counter changing patterns from people traffickers shifting away from the crossings at the Strait of Dover. Jaguar Land Rover says it'll reduce its global workforce by around 4,000 roles in the next 2 years. Holly Hughes has more.
3: The cuts are expected to largely impact office roles, with the majority of them affecting its UK operations, where around 34,000 staff in total are based. Chief Executive PB Balaji says the group is committed to supporting everyone with care, fairness and respect through the process. It's part of the company's efforts to slash costs by £1.7 billion. It comes as they continue to recover from a major cyber attack that forced it to halt production last year.
2: The Chancellor, John Healey, has vowed to control public spending and help the UK economy deliver on its potential.
4: Growth built in more places for more places. Britain's economy on the up. And of course, we will not deliver all this tomorrow. But we're delivering the start of it today.
2: In his first major speech since taking over at the Treasury, Healey acknowledged the impact of high government borrowing costs and promised to address the rising burden on businesses. He sought to present an optimistic assessment of the UK's economic future. Next, police say four people have been arrested on suspicion of murder after a three-year-old child died whilst camping with family in Staffordshire. Officers were called to Great Wyly on Sunday. The two men and two women have been released on bail. The average price to buy a house in the UK fell last month. Lloyds says it's the first annual decrease since the end of 2023. And a new spin-off of I'm a Celebrity, Get Me Out of Here is coming to our tellies. From Radio News Hub, I'm Lucy Gorman-Lee.
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7: Let's start this afternoon by looking at the weather here in Herne Bay. Tonight will be cloudy with a chance of showers in the early hours. There will be a light westerly breeze and a maximum temperature of 17 degrees Celsius, 63 degrees Fahrenheit. Tomorrow will be cloudy with showers expected for most of the day. There will be a light southwesterly breeze and a maximum temperature of 19 degrees Celsius, 66 degrees Fahrenheit. As for the tide today in Herne Bay, currently the tide is rising with the high tide due at 11 minutes past 10 tonight at a height of 4.6 metres. The next low tide is due at 37 minutes past 4 this coming morning at a height of 1.5 metres. So thanks again to JB for the last 3 hours and hello to you all. Welcome to the Monday session of Drive Time with with me, Mick Dunn, here on 94.6 Cabin FM. I'll be keeping you up to date with the traffic and travel locally, giving you details of the weather and tides, which you've just seen, plus playing an eclectic choice of songs. So there's bound to be something you'll love. All of it, I hope. We're starting this afternoon with a double header, given I've been wittering on for ages. Firstly, Dionne Warwick and Walk On By, then Christopher Cross with Sailing. I just wanted to break you in slowly.
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0: We're going to liven things up now with Gorillaz and Dare, and then after the break, David Essex with Gonna Make You a Star.
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0: at roadworks we currently have in place here in Herne Bay, with two to mention, which are both water main works. Firstly, both ways on Claremont Street off Clarendon Street, and we also have works with temporary traffic signals on C Street between Fitzgerald Avenue and Grafton Rise. Onto the real-time traffic conditions locally, really it's just the one to mention, where traffic is heavy with hold-ups on the Old Thanet Way eastbound going towards the Green Hill roundabout, which is basically the section in front of the Little Stall and beyond by the look of it. I mean, there is actually build-up on the junction next to Sturry train station, which is starting to get busy, but that's always the case. Finally, onto the trains. I'm looking at the information in front of me. Currently, for the next 4 hours, all trains travelling to London and Ramsgate from Herne Bay are running to time without any reports of delays, which is a good result.
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0: Right. I really like this track, The Darkness, and I Believe in a Thing Called Love. Just makes me smile. I hope you're smiling as well.

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1: The Inbetweeners are back with production starting on a third film. The movie will be a continuation of the popular sitcom, which aired from 2008 to 2010, followed by two films. Terry Hatcher will take on the role of Miranda Priestley in the West End production of The Devil Wears Prada, the musical. The actress will replace her former Desperate Housewives co-star Vanessa Williams when she exits the role on September 18th. Former Coronation Street actor Daniel Brocklebank has joined the cast of The Hunger Games on stage. The 46-year-old will play Caesar Flickerman and says it's an absolute honour to be joining the cast and is very much looking forward to being part of the production. And Freddie Meredith has joined the cast of Saturday Night Live UK ahead of season 2. The comedian is known for playing Seb in Such Brave Girls and Marcus in Big Boys. Last month, the comedian made his debut at the Edinburgh Fringe, where he won the Best Newcomer Award for his show, Need a Light.
2: 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You'd guessed that already, though, hadn't you?

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1: And in September at South Quay Shed, on Saturday the 12th, Marley is a free gig on the harbour. 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
2: 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I hope you enjoy it as much as I do.

Two 80s classics now. Firstly, we have Tears for Fears and Everybody Wants to Rule the World. And after the break, the very cool Robert Palmer with She Makes My Day.

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1: So let's start by looking at the roadworks we currently have in place in Herne Bay, just the two to mention, which are both water main works. Firstly, both ways on Claremont Street off Clarendon Street, and we also have works with temporary traffic signals in place on C Street between Fitzgerald Avenue and Grafton Rise. And onto the real-time traffic conditions locally, I can see that the area around the junction next to Sturry train station is getting busy, and once again, especially the section coming from Canterbury. Traffic is also building up on the Old Thanet Way eastbound towards the Green Hill roundabout, which is basically the section in front of the Lidl stall, although it has eased off from the report I gave 20 minutes ago, so partially good news there. And finally, onto the trains, and looking at the information in front of me again, currently for the next 4 hours, all trains travelling to both London and Ramsgate from Herne Bay are running to time without any reports of delays.
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1: 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Susie Quattro and Devil Gate Drive. I was joking.

0: We've now got Professor Green and Lily Allen with a great remix of the original Just Be Good to Me.
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taken us up to the top of the hour in the news. We have ABBA with Ring Ring, and finally the wonderful Teddy Swims and Bad Dreams. I'll see you in a bit.

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1: Police say vehicles have been damaged and a handful of officers injured during anti-immigration protests in Portsmouth. Hampshire and the Isle of Wight police say activists attempted to block the road leading away from the RNLI lifeboat station after migrants were brought to shore. The force say no arrests have been made, but an investigation to identify offenders has been launched. His local resident Sue Dewey's thoughts.
2: I am very unhappy about the way things are unfolding. I think that it's not great for this country. These people are illegal. They're coming from a safe country. The French are enabling them. We're just giving them a little more money to enable them even better.
1: The government say they condemn what they call thuggish behaviour at the protest. Jaguar Land Rover's confirmed plans to axe 4,000 jobs across its global workforce over the next 2 years. Holly Hughes has more.
3: It's part of the company's efforts to slash costs by £1.7 billion. The cuts are expected to largely impact office roles, with the majority of cuts affecting its UK operations, where around 34,000 staff in total are based. Chief Executive PB Balaji says the group is committed to supporting everyone with care, fairness and respect through the process. It comes as they continue to recover from a major cyber attack that forced it to halt production last year.
1: Next, four people have been arrested on suspicion of murder after the death of a three-month-old child who was camping with family in Staffordshire. Police say they were called to land near Great Wyly on Sunday by paramedics. The two men and two women have been released on bail. The Chancellor has promised to control government spending but refused to rule out tax rises. In his first major speech in charge of the Treasury, John Healey promised to draw a line under rising costs for businesses. And the King says the Duke and Duchess of Sussex remain private citizens. That's in a letter published on Charles's behalf after Harry and Meghan returned to the UK with their children last month. From Radio News Hub, I'm Lucy Gorman-Lee.
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6: Let's have a look at the weather here in Herne Bay. Tonight will be cloudy with a chance of showers in the early hours. There will be a light westerly breeze and a maximum temperature of 17 degrees Celsius, 63 degrees Fahrenheit. Tomorrow will be cloudy with showers expected for most of the day. There'll be a light southwesterly breeze and a maximum temperature of 19 degrees Celsius, 66 degrees Fahrenheit. And as for the tides today in Herne Bay, currently the tide is rising with the high tide due at 11 minutes past 10 tonight at a height of 4.6 metres. The next low tide, shall I say, is due at 37 minutes past 4 this morning at a height of 1.5 metres. Right, let's get back to the music now with two classics. Firstly, we've got Genesis with Turn It On Again, and then we're following that up with Peter Gabriel and Games Without Frontiers. Welcome back.
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Right, up you get now for a bop around to Murder on the Dance Floor by Sophie Ellis-Bextra. Love her voice. And after a break, the word classic doesn't even come close to describe the Beatles and Penny Lane. Enjoy it.

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3: 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Let's begin a beautiful journey together and step into the light.

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1: So we'll start by looking at the roadworks we currently have in place in Herne Bay, with just the two to mention, which are both water main works. Firstly, both ways on Claremont Street off Clarendon Street, and we also have works with temporary traffic signals on C Street between Fitzgerald Avenue and Grafton Rise. Onto the real-time traffic conditions locally. I can see that traffic is starting to build up going eastbound towards the Green Hill roundabout, basically that section in front of the Lidl store, and also on the A299 Thanet Way eastbound between the Herne Bay Slip Road and the Beltane Slip Road. There appears to be a build-up of traffic there for some reason. Finally, onto the trains, and looking at the information in front of me, currently and for the next 4 hours, all trains travelling to London and Ramsgate from Herne Bay are running to time without any reports of delays. Great news.
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1: Maxence Lacroix believes Chelsea deserved more from Sunday's 2-1 defeat to Arsenal. The Blues started the scoring at the Emirates Stadium after only 77 seconds but couldn't hold on to the lead. Here's how Chelsea manager Xabi Alonso reacted to the loss.
2: It needs to hurt, but it needs to hurt in a positive way because it's just game three.
1: Harry Kane's happy to be in contention for the Ballon d'Or. He says he's extremely proud of his stunning goal-scoring campaign last season. The 33-year-old is the bookmaker's favourite to land the award in October. The Belgian Football Association says it cannot support Gianni Infantino being re-elected as FIFA president, citing the Falloran-Balogun case as why. The United States striker Balogun was cleared to play in a World Cup last 16 match against Belgium after a one-match ban imposed for a red card in the US previous match was suspended by FIFA's disciplinary committee. And Kevin Peterson will rejoin England's cricket ranks after accepting a white ball coaching role.
0: Cabin FM Sports News, brought to you with David Lloyd Clubs, Herne Bay. Elevate your everyday.

That was, of course, the lively Mavericks with Dance the Night Away. Now, we've got two more with a Latin American vibe. Firstly, the Buena Vista Club. I'd love to go there with Chan Chan. Then we have Camila Cabello with Havana, which is very cool.

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1: So for the last time this afternoon, let's start by looking at the roadworks we currently have in place in Herne Bay, with two to mention, which are both water main works. Firstly, both ways on Claremont Street off Clarendon Street, and we also have works with temporary traffic signals on C Street between Fitzgerald Avenue and Grafton Rise. Onto the real-time traffic conditions locally. On the A299, the Thanet Way, the slip road there seems to be blocked up in most directions. I think it's something to do with looking eastbound towards the Herne Bay slip road and the Beltinge slip road. There appears to be a build-up of traffic there, which is causing issues in all directions, but I'm sure it'll clear up fairly soon. But not wishing to tempt fate, but that's looking traffic-wise, it's not looking too bad on a Monday afternoon for this time. Finally, onto the trains, and looking at the information in front of me, currently, and for the next 4 hours at least, all trains travelling to both London and Ramsgate from Herne Bay are running to time without any reports of delays, which again is good news.
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1: Right, I'm going to be the first to admit that the next one is a bit out there. I did say it's an eclectic mix earlier, but I, for one, love it. The Soggy Bottom Boys with I'm a Man of Constant Sorrow. I hope you enjoy it. Bit weird.

Two classics now to close out Drive Time this afternoon. Firstly, Pinball Wizard by The Who, of course, and then The Police with Message in a Bottle. So thanks for your company this afternoon, and I hope you enjoyed yourself as much as I did. I'll hopefully catch you again next week, same time, same place, here on wonderful 94.6 Cabin FM. I'm sure you'll love Brandon's shows next, so thanks again, take care, and bye.

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2: Protesters blocked roads in Portsmouth after migrants were brought to shore. Police say vehicles have been damaged and a handful of officers injured. His local resident Sue Dewey's thoughts.
3: The fact that there are so many social platforms now, they can chat, they can follow them, they can track them, they know they're coming. And so this is going to happen more often, I think.
2: The government say they condemn what they call thuggish behaviour at the protest. Jaguar Land Rover are axing 4,000 jobs. The car manufacturer says it'll mainly impact office roles. Police say four people have been arrested on suspicion of murder after a three-month-old child died whilst camping with family in Staffordshire. Officers were called to Great Wyley on Sunday. The two men and two women have been released on bail. And the Duke and Duchess of Sussex will remain private citizens. That's what the King says in a letter on his behalf. Harry and Meghan returned to the UK with their children last month. From Radio News Hub, I'm Lucy Gorman-Lee.
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It's Niall Horan welcoming you to Cabin Anthems here on a Monday night on Cabin FM. This is unusual. Quite nice to be here. I'm stepping in for Brandon this evening. I'm not sure what he's doing, but he's having a well-deserved night off. So hi, I'm EJ. I'm with you for the next hour here on Cabin FM. I've never done Cabin Anthems before. Brandon's chosen the music. It's really exciting. It's like I don't know what's coming up next. It's fabulous. I'm here till seven. That was Niall Horan. Nice to meet you. This is The Script and The Last Time.

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1: We are Cabin FM, and it's me, EJ, sitting in for Brandon for Cabin Anthems this evening. Hope you've had a fabulous Monday. What have you been up to? I have had the most exciting afternoon whitening up my grout. I mean, really, no euphemism. On my hands and knees with a pen, colouring in grout. That has been my Monday afternoon. My God, I live life on the edge, do I not? It's one too many coming up now from Keith Urban, who hasn't had one too many.

Keith Urban and One Too Many. Now, I remember back in the day, I'm very old now, but back in the day when I was at university, I had one too many tequila shots on tequila shot night. I was 19 years old. I'm 55 now. Work this out. I've never had a shot of tequila since, and I never will. Even the smell of it, the thought of it. Oh, we've all got that one drink, haven't we? Does anyone else agree with me? We've got that one drink that we will never, ever drink again because we just had one too many, or in my case, maybe more than one too many. Let's have a bit of Miley Cyrus. This is Midnight Sky.

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1: Thank you, Jeff. Yes, on megahertz, no less. That was Hey Ya from Outkast, one of my favourite songs of all time. Good choice, Brandon. I love it because they had two...

Japanese Polaroid had to release this, an official statement, didn't they, saying, despite what outcasts say, please don't shake it like a Polaroid picture because that will completely ruin your photograph. I absolutely love that. And again, another song I love. I'm going to sing along to this one, but I will make sure the microphone's turned down. This is Atomic Kitten and Hole Again.

again from Atomic Kitten, and in my wildest fantasy daydreams, I always think I could be part of a girl band. Yes, indeed. I can't sing, but I could probably just sort of mime in the background and perhaps sort of, you know, play a tambourine or something. I don't know. Let's play another brilliant song choice here. And thank you, Brandon. You've chosen some really powerful women tonight to represent us here on Cabin Anthems. This is Jessie J and Domino.

The brilliant sound of Jessie J there. And Domino, it's Monday night here on Cavan FM. You're listening to Cavan Anthems with me, EJ. I'm sitting in for Brandon. Very nice to be here on a Monday evening. This isn't my normal time at all. How lovely. I'm more of a morning person, me. I like to do the breakfast show and the morning show and the occasional Cabin Fever on a Saturday night. But to be here 6 o'clock, well, what is it now? Six something or another on a Monday evening. That was a very, very good time check, wasn't it? If you're relying on me for your time check, I basically don't. Not a good idea. We're going to have another brilliant female voice now. It's Dua Lipa. This is Break My Heart.

0: My heart.
1: Dua Lipa, Break My Heart. Who hasn't been there? Dua, I'm so sorry that you fell in love with someone who broke your heart. We've all been there, sadly. Not me for a long time, but, you know, I do remember what it was like. Now, this is for anyone who listens to me on Cabin FM. You'll know that I have a regular slot, which is Does EJ Know the Song? And Brandon, well done, mate, because you've chosen one that I don't know if I know. It looks like it's from the year 2026. Which is probably why I don't know it, because I am firmly stuck in the 80s. It's called Pull Up by DJ Judy. Now, okay, I'm going to be completely honest with you. I have no idea if I know this song. And what I normally do is I just press play and I listen and I think, do I know the song or not? So let's play along at home. Does EJ know the song? It's Pull Up from DJ Judy.
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1: Thank you, Lisa, from East Kent Radio Society. Appreciate that little shout out for Cabin FM. We had a bit of Jason Derulo. That was Take You Dancing. You can take me dancing anytime you like, Jason. I'm up for it. You just let me know. You've got my number. I haven't heard from you for a while, but, you know, I'm there. Let's have a bit of JLS. Oh, I love JLS. This is Beat Again.

Beat again from JLS. Hope you're having a fabulous Monday evening and that you've had a good day. Monday can sometimes drag on. It sometimes feels like it's the longest day of the week, but I hope you've had a good one and I hope you're feeling super cheerful this evening and up for whatever you're doing for the rest of the night. We're going back to the girls now. We just had Beat Again from JLS and now we're going to Little Mix.

Once again, I'm imagining I'm part of a girl group. Thanks for choosing that one. That was Little Mix, Sweet Melody. Now we've got another Does EJ Know the Song? It's from 2025. I do listen to music, everybody, I promise you, and I do listen to new music and I absolutely love it, but I am firmly rooted in what I know. So this is a good one. This is Feel the Groove from John Gold. I don't know if I know the song. I promise you I won't speak all over it. I'll let you know afterwards whether I knew the song.

Oh, I like that one. That made my shoulders go. I was grooving. Am I allowed to say that? Not cool, is it? We've got Lady Gaga and Blackpink, Bit of Sour Candy. This is our penultimate track for tonight's Cabin Anthems. Brandon, you have chosen some absolute corkers. Thank you. It's been a real pleasure presenting these ones.

Gaga and Blackpink, Sour Candy. That was our penultimate track for tonight on Cabin Anthems. Thank you so much, Brandon, for trusting me with your show this evening. I hope whatever you're doing, you've had a fabulous evening. I certainly have. Thank you very much indeed for letting me be part of your Monday. I will be back Wednesday morning for Breakfast Club. But until then, lovely listeners, stay safe, stay local, stay with us here on Cabin FM 94.6.

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2: Say vehicles have been damaged and a handful of officers injured during anti-immigration protests in Portsmouth. Hampshire and the Isle of Wight police say activists attempted to block the road leading away from the RNLI lifeboat station after migrants were brought to shore. The force say no arrests have been made, but an investigation to identify offenders has been launched. His local resident Sue Dewey's thoughts.
3: I am very unhappy about the way things are unfolding. I think that it's not great for this country. These people are illegal. They're coming from a safe country. The French are enabling them. We're just giving them more money to enable them even better.
2: The government say they condemn what they call thuggish behaviour at the protest. Four people have been arrested on suspicion of murder after the death of a three-month-old child who was camping with family in Staffordshire. Police say they were called to land near Great Wyly on Sunday by paramedics. The two men and two women have been released on bail. The King says the Duke and Duchess of Sussex remain private citizens, Tanita Sims reports.
4: A letter has been published on Charles' behalf for government departments and the military after a request for guidance. It's after Harry and Meghan returned to the UK with their children last month. The Sussexes stepped down as working royals in 2020 for personal and financial reasons.
2: Andy Burnham and the US president have agreed the need to work towards a ceasefire in Ukraine. Downing Street says the Prime Minister and Donald Trump spoke on the phone this afternoon. 4,000 jobs will be axed at Jaguar Land Rover. The manufacturer says it's in an effort to cut their global workforce by over £1 billion. It'll mainly impact office roles, with the majority of job losses in its UK operations. And a new spin-off of I'm a Celebrity, Get Me Out of Here is coming to our tellies. The Wild Frontier will be filmed in Canada and six celebrities compete in pairs. That's the latest from Radio News Hub. I'm Lucy Gorman-Lee.
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2: Rain moving southwards across England and Wales, turning heavy. Blustery showers in the north with strong winds. A low of 10 degrees Celsius.
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10: 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Put your braces together and your boots on your feet. 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

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Time now, 3.5 minutes past seven on this Monday evening. Welcome along to 2 hours of the best of the 60s, the 70s and the 80s. Now, back in 1969, when I started at Greenhill Secondary School, as it was then, Herne Bay High, of course it is now, that song was in the charts by Simmerip. Trojan reggae classic, and it was Skinhead Moonstomp. And there was plenty of skinheads at Greenhill back in 1969, of which I remember. I was one, wearing DM boots, Dr. Martin's boots, Levi jeans, braces, and Ben Sherman shirts. In fact, I still have a couple of Ben Sherman shirts in the wardrobe, although they were a bit newer than 1969. I bought them a couple of years ago. But now, that was a great song, wasn't it? We're going to go to 1974 now with BTO, Backman Turner Overdrive, who are going to be taking care of business.

Now, I said that was 1974. Yeah, it was actually 1973, or the album BT02, Back When Turner Overdrive 2, was released, from which that single was taken. I can't actually remember if the single was released that year or in 1974. So either way, anyway, what a great track, written and lead vocals unusually by, lead vocals by Randy Bachman, because of course normally it was Fred Turner, C.F. Fred Turner, who took lead vocals, but on that particular one, it was Randy himself. Now, we're going to go to, where are we off to now? 1969, back to the 60s with The Who and Pinball Wizard from the rock opera, Tommy.

playing on the success of the film Star Wars, released in 1977. That was 1978 there for D.D.E. Jackson and Automatic Lover. 22 minutes now past 7 here on The Gold Show. Two from the 80s coming up next. 25% of ABBA first, Frida, and a track called I Know There's Something Going On. That was 82, and then coming forward 5 years with Madge, Madonna, asking the question, who's that girl?

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We are Cabin FM and we are still in the 1980s. This time we're going to slow things down a little bit though with Mick Hucknall and Simply Red and their version of the Harold Melvin and the Blue Note song,

in my top three all-time smoochy love songs there. Billy Preston, together with Syreeta Wright, With You I'm Born Again. Now let's hear from Mick and the Boys here on The Gold Show. This is The Rolling Stones and Tumbling Dice.

got your troubles, the Fortunes, and then some great rock and roll. Del Shannon and Runaway takes us to 8:15 here on The Gold Show. Now, Richard Harris, better known as an actor, I'm sure, including Harry Potter, of course. He was Dumbledore in several iterations of that, couple of different films he was in from that franchise. But he also did a great version of a song called MacArthur Park.

Richard Harris and an absolute brilliant 7 minutes and 19 seconds version of MacArthur Park. And that was Billy Joel and Tell Her About It. One more song now to take us to the second hour of the Gold Show. This is Body Talk with Imagination. Stay tuned though, in the next 60 minutes I've got some great music from the 60s, 70s and the 80s still to come. The Alessi Brothers, Oh Laurie, Down the Dustpipe, Status Quo. We've got Chaz and Dave's in there, The Christians, The Fab Four, Eurythmics. And of course we'll have a look at the musical birthdays. People born in the world of popular music on the 7th of September.

0: Welcome along to the second hour of the Cabin FM Gold Show. Starting off with a song there from the group that brought you A Horse With No Name. The group was America. That was taken from the album Hideaway, released in 1976. Great song, one of my favourites of theirs. A track called Amber Cascades. Now, a bit later in the 70s, well, just one year actually, 1977, we heard from the Alessi Brothers. Definitely a case of a one-hit wonders, but also what a hit. A song called Oh Laurie.
1: I'd

1976, America. 1977, Oh Laurie, the Alessi Brothers. And that was 1978 for Olivia Newton-John. ONJ there, and a little more love. 10 minutes now past eight. Let's get ourselves out of the 70s and into the 80s. And also, let's go down to Margate with Chaz and Dave.

Philip Oakey together with the Human League there from 1984, Life on Your Own. Time now to have a look at this week's musical birthdays. People born in the world of popular music on the 7th of September, 1934, America.

the Floor. Simon charted 51 US pop and R&B chart hits between 1964 and 1981 and has had a number of his songs sampled by other artists. 1946, American singer Alpha Anderson, better known as one of the lead vocalists of the 1970s band Chic. 1947, Gloria Gaynor, American singer and best known for the 70s disco era hits I Will Survive, Never Can Say Goodbye and I Am What I Am. 1948, Dennis Thompson, drummer from the American rock band MC5, which stands for Motor City 5, formed back in 1964. 1951, American-British musician Chrissie Hynde, founding member of The Pretenders. 1954, Beaumont Trench, keyboard player with Tom Petty and The Heartbreakers. 1956, Diane Warren, US songwriter. Warren has written over 80 US top 20 hits, including Aerosmith, I Don't Want to Miss a Thing, Leanne Rimes, How Do I Live, Tony Braxton, Unbreak My Heart, plus hits for Cher, Celine Dion, Michael Bolton, Rod Stewart and Ace of Base. Jermaine Stewart, singer from Shalimar, was born this day in 1957. Also 1957, Margot Chapman from the American pop group Starland Vocal Band had the 1976 US number one and UK number 18 single Afternoon Delight, which was one of the biggest selling singles of 1976. 1958, Hamilton Lee from British new wave band Furniture had the 1986 UK number 21 single Brilliant Mind. And finally, 1960, American bass guitarist, baritone saxophone and bass clarinet player Brad Houser from Edie Brickell and the New Bohemians had the 1989 UK number 31 single What I Am, which was also a 1999 hit for Spice Girl Emma Bunton. So I've chosen three of those. First of all, from 1936, Buddy Holly and Rave On together with the Crickets. 1947, Gloria Gaynor and her disco classic I Will Survive. And finally, Jermaine Stewart together with Shalimar and I Can Make You Feel Good. Three tracks now featuring musical artists who have their birthday on this day, the 7th of September.

Birthday artist there, three tracks. Buddy Holly, Rave On, and I Will Survive, Gloria Gaynor, I Can Make You Feel Good, disco classic there from Shalimar. Now, 24 and a half minutes past eight, let's go down the dustpipe with Status Quo before we look for a harvest for the world from the...

John, Paul, George and Ringo, the Fab Four, sometimes referred to as the Beatles, with Your Mother Should Know. Now, here's the one I've not played on the show before. This is the Poppy Family. Which way are you going, Billy?

0: Taking a Chance back in 1978, ABBA Take a Chance on Me. Now, I used to play one or two country songs on the show each week. This one is Kenny Rogers and the First Edition. Ruby, Don't Take Your Love to Town.
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For God's sakes, turn around.

Arrows there, and a song called Hot, Hot, Hot. I wonder if that's the same Arrows that the glam rock band in the early 70s. Don't know about that one. 1965 now, this is Donovan and Colours, before we slow things down with the Fat Larry's Band and a great track called Zoom.

that's just about it from me this evening. One more song to come. Together Forever from Rick Astley. Stay tuned. Steve Ralph is here with Steve's Popping Justice between 9 and 10. Then 10 till midnight, it's Stafford's World. Mark Stafford here to see out your Monday evening. I hope you enjoyed our selection of hits here on The Gold Show from the 60s, 70s and the 80s. And that you'll join me once more next Monday evening between 7 and 9 for two more hours of hits from those three great decades. So from me till next week, here's Rick. Have a great week.

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1: Officers became the target for anti-migrant protesters in Portsmouth. That's what the head of Hampshire Police says after activists attempted to block the road leading away from the RNLI lifeboat station after migrants were brought to shore. Policing Minister Sarah Jones says disorder won't be tolerated.
2: Peaceful protest is a fundamental part of our democracy, but so too is the right of other citizens to go about their lives without undue interference. And there can be no excuse for threatening behaviour or serious disruption.
1: No arrests have been made, but an investigation to identify offenders has been launched. The King says the Duke and Duchess of Sussex remain private citizens. Tanita Sims reports.
3: A letter has been published on Charles' behalf for government departments and the military after a request for guidance. It's after Harry and Meghan returned to the UK with their children last month. The Sussexes stepped down as working royals in 2020 for personal and financial reasons.
1: Andy Burnham and the US president have agreed the need to work towards a ceasefire in Ukraine. Downing Street says the prime minister and Donald Trump spoke on the phone this afternoon. US envoys held talks in Kyiv over the weekend in efforts to end the conflict with Russia. Next, 4,000 jobs will be axed at Jaguar Land Rover. The manufacturer says it's in an effort to cut their global workforce by over £1 billion. It'll mainly impact office roles, with the majority of job losses in its UK operations. The average price to buy a house in the UK fell last month. Lloyd says it's the first annual decrease since the end of 2023. And Saturday Night Live UK have a new cast member for season two. It's Freddie Meredith, who's best known for playing Seb in Such Brave Girls and Marcus in Big Boys. The new series starts this weekend with host Jeff Goldblum and special musical guest C-Mat. That's the latest from Radio News Hub. I'm Lucy Gorman-Lee.
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1: Rain moving southwards across England and Wales, turning heavy. Blustery showers in the north with strong winds. A low of 10 degrees Celsius.

Hello, warm welcome along to another edition of Steve's Pop Injustice here on 94.6 Cabin FM, looking at tracks that peaked at number two, didn't quite reach that number one spot. That's Birds of a Feather there from Billie Eilish, which was at its peak, number two, weekend in the 1st of August 2024, and stopped from getting any further up the charts by Sabrina Carpenter. Please, please, please. Great to have your company here on 94.6 Cabin FM. It's Take That Now, back from 2010 and The Flood.

That's Take That, back from 2010, with a track taken from their album Progress. The song received acclaim from critics who praise its anthemic sound and Robbie Williams' vocals, peaking at number 2 in the charts, and it was a hit internationally. It was blocked from getting to that top spot by Bruno Mars and Just the Way You Are. Let's go back to 1958 now with Elvis Presley. And this is King Creole here on Steve's Pop Injustice.

0: Back from 1958, so the great Elvis Presley and King Creole, taken from the album of the same name. It was blocked from getting any further up the charts by Stupid Cupid, week ending the 23rd of October 1958 by Connie Francis.
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any further up the charts by the Monkees, and I'm a Believer. Let's go back to 1978 with one of those great songs from the film Grease. It's Olivia Newton-John and Hopelessly Devoted to You here on Cabin FM.

Olivia Newton-John, Hopelessly Devoted to You. It was released in June of 1978, included on the Grease, the original soundtrack from the motion picture album, and it peaked at number two in November of 18th of November 1978, and blocked from getting any further up the charts by Rat Trap from the Boomtown Rats. If you just tuned or streamed our way, a warm welcome along to Steve's Pop Injustice here on Herne Bay's very own local station, broadcasting from the coastal town of Herne Bay on the North Kent coast of Kent. Yes, it's great to have you along.

0: 94.6 Hernbank's Cabin FM. That's King and Love and Pride. It peaked at number two in February of 1985 and blocked from getting any further by Elaine Page and Barbara Dixon. And I know him so well. I'd like to say hello to Nan Barb and Keith Ambrose, regular listeners to the show and to the station over at Sheerness on the Isle of Sheppey. Really great to have your company. We've got a word now from Lisa. Hello, Lisa.
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And the great pop Injustice track, that's Roy Orbison, Dream Baby, How Long Must I Dream, which was released in 1962. It peaked at number two, weekend in the 18th of April 1962, blocked from getting any further up those charts by Wonderful Land from The Shadows. Let's go back to 1972 now with The New Seekers, Beg, Steal or Borrow, here on 94.6 Herne Bay's Cabin FM. You.

as the New Seekers, Beg, Steal or Borrow, which was the song that represented the United Kingdom in the 1972 Eurovision Song Contest. It didn't come first. It came second behind the winner Apritoir by Luxembourg's Vicky Leandros. But peaked at number two in the UK charts, blocked from getting any further up the charts in March of 1972 by Nielsen and Without You. Let's go back to 2023 for another pop injustice track from Dua Lipa. This is called Houdini.

0: 60s pop injustice back from 2023. That's Dua Lipa and Houdini. It's a peak to number two weekend in the 23rd of November 2023 and was blocked from getting any further up the charts by Loving On Me from Jack Harlow. Now, if you want to get in touch with the show, just drop me an email to studio@cabin.fm. 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

produced and performed by Taylor Swift. That was the lead single from her second studio album, Fearless, a track called Love Story, which peaked at number two, weekend in the 7th of March 2009, and was blocked from getting any further up the charts by My Life Would Suck Without You by Kelly Clarkson. Let's go back to 2003 now on Steve's Pop Injustice with Rachel Stevens, Sweet Dreams, My LAX. 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

It's Rachel Stevens, Sweet Dreams, My LAX, which was released back in 2003. Peaked at number two, week ending the 7th of September 2003, and was blocked from getting any further up the top of the charts by the Black Eyed Peas and Where Is the Love? Let's go back to 1959 now with the Teddy Bears, and to know him is to love him.

0: from 1959, peaking at number two, weekend in the 5th of February 1959, and blocked from any further up the charts by Elvis Presley and One Night.
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And that's The Bachelors, I Believe, released back in 1964, peaking at number two in May of 1964, and blocked from any further progress up the charts by The Searchers. And Don't Throw Your Love Away.

Well, that's Ed Sheeran back from 2020 with Afterglow, a track that peaked at number two on the 14th of January 2021 and blocked from getting any further up the charts by Little Mix and Sweet Melody. Well, we're just about out of time. Thank you so much for joining me for another edition of Steve's Pop Injustice here on 94.6 Cabin FM. We're going to play out with The Hollies and The Air That I Breathe, released back in 1974. Blocked from getting any further by Billy Don't Be a Hero.

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1: Hampshire police say officers were pushed off motorbikes during anti-migrant protests in Portsmouth. The force say it's investigating potential assaults and criminal damage after vehicles were smashed when demonstrators tried to stop migrants being driven away to Kent. Policing Minister Sarah Jones says there's no excuse for threatening behaviour.
2: Disorder of any kind will never be tolerated. And those who cross the line from peaceful protest into illegality will face the full force of the law.
1: No arrests have been made, but an investigation to identify offenders has been launched. The King has reiterated that Harry and Meghan will remain private citizens. Tanita Sims reports.
3: A letter has been published on Charles's behalf after the Duke and Duchess of Sussex returned to the UK with their children last month. Government departments in the military have made a request for guidance following their arrival. Harry and Meghan stepped down as working royals in 2020 for personal and financial reasons.
1: A manhunt's been launched in Scotland after a fatal hit and run near Edinburgh Airport. Police say it happened near Newbridge this morning after reports of a crash between four cars. Two women and a man left the scene on foot before the officers arrived. Jaguar Land Rover are axing 4,000 jobs. The car manufacturer says it'll mainly impact office roles. It's in an effort to cut their global workforce by over £1 billion. The Chancellor has promised to control government spending but refused to rule out tax rises. In his first major speech in charge of the Treasury, John Healey promised to draw a line under rising costs for businesses. And Liam and Noel Gallagher are described as emotional when discussing their reunion in a new Oasis documentary. Don't Look Back in Anger is part concert film and part documentary, featuring the brothers' first joint interview in over 20 years. That's the latest from Radio News Hub. I'm Lucy Gorman-Lee.
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1: Rain moving southwards across England and Wales, turning heavy. Blustery showers in the north with strong winds. A low of 10 degrees Celsius.
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time, same place, and we meet again. What a coincidence. I'm Mark Stafford, it's Stafford's World. For the next 3 hours, a journey through rock and roll history awaits. On the song stories today on Stafford's World, Mark Knopfler of Dire Straits brings us the story behind one of their biggest hits, Money for Nothing. And Al Stewart takes us behind the scenes on his classic album, The Year of the Cat, and brings us the story behind the track Sand in Your Shoes. The writers sing them their way, and the writer this time around is Harry Nilsson, who gives us his take on a song he originally wrote for the Monkees in 1967 for the Pisces, Aquarius, Capricorn and Jones Limited album. And on Arbor They Did It First, the originals of a couple of British top 40 hits for the Searchers and Maxine Nightingale, originals done by Robert Mosley and by J. Vincent Edwards, all to come in the next 3 hours. Hope you're enjoying what you've heard so far. Zagra and Evans in the year 2525, we're getting closer. Still got plenty of a buffer there. Well, then we'll find out if exactly what they predicted happened, won't we? Phil Lynott's Yellow Pearl, of course, starting the show. And this was a great song, did nothing at all in England, but did pretty well in America for Joe Walsh.

0: were pretty unique in their time in the charts, weren't they? Sailor came along, sounded different to everybody else, didn't they? A glass of champagne for them. Joe Walsh from the movie Urban Cowboy, the soundtrack of that. Also, you find it on the Eagles live album, but it was, in fact, a Joe Walsh single himself. Top 20 in America in 1980 for All Night Long.
1: And now, Stafford's World looks a bit deeper at the hit songs and tells you the stories behind them. It's time for another song story on Stafford's World.
0: And the first of the two song stories comes from Mark Knopfler, of course, Dire Straits. And the single from them, Money for Nothing, and Mark tells us the story behind that track.
2: To us, Brothers and Isles are just going to be another record, and it just, the reason... There's a couple of reasons why it got as big as it did, and they had to do with the fact that a couple of singles were hits in America, and had to do with the fact that it was just bang on the same time as the CD thing happened. In fact, Brothers and Arms was the very first CD single, I am told, and one of the first CD albums, so that was just complete coincidence. There was a new technology in terms of the video, wasn't there, because Steve Barron really wanted to use this graphic thing. Yeah. And I don't know how it looks now. I suppose it might look a tad old-fashioned. I really don't know. But I had nothing to do with it, thankfully, which is probably why it turned out okay. And Steve did it, you know, did it. The stuff that I wrote for the beginning, I got the idea that in my head that I'd seen this kid in his bedroom and with his MTV dreams and the camera whooshing across this landscape. It never happened because Steve had, you know, did his own video, which is fine, but MTV

And I thought of, if I took the tune for Don't Stand So Close to Me and did I Want My MTV, that would be pretty good if Sting could sing that. And I said, that'd be pretty good if I could get Sting to sing that. And somebody said, oh, well, he's on holiday here, right? Because we were in Montserrat. So again, it was just another coincidence, the same as the technology. And the whole thing just came together because he was on holiday there.

It was 1966 and Otis Redding had a happy song and a sad one. That was the sad one. Otis Redding, 1966, some classic soul for Herman in Cologne. Thank you very much for getting in touch, Herman, at mark@markstafford.co.uk. Now, this next song was done by the Crash Test Dummies. And talking about movies and movie soundtracks, it was from the Dumber and Dumber soundtrack in 1995. But XTC did it first a few years earlier.

0: must dig out Fever by the McCoys sometime in the near future, or maybe even Sorrow. They did the original of that. 1966 was their year for that one, though. Massive song around the world for the McCoys, and Hang On Sloopy. Back with a classic from The Who in just a few minutes.
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It's something else. Hey, look at here. 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

comes true, man, wow, that's something else. Look at here. What's all this?

0: Rock and rolling with Eddie Cochran, rock and rolling with The Who as well. And some people in radio stations will be breathing a sigh of relief because he played the clean version of that, The Who and Who Are You. Now, a few months back, I was sitting on the sofa with Mrs. Stafford, and you get one of those moments when it's like, what's on telly? Nothing. So we ended up digging out some, I don't know where we got it from, Netflix somewhere, a movie called The Sapphires, which featured Chris O'Dowd. He was the Irish guy in The Boat That Rocked, and he played a similar kind of role this time around. I think he's only got one style, but I like his stuff anyway. And it was a movie about a group of four Australian teenage girls who, during the Vietnam War in 1968, decided that their singing group would go off to Vietnam and earn some money in 1968. So they sang various songs from the era, and then up popped a song from 1972, Staple Singers, and I'll Take You There. And As I Am Wont to Do, you ask Mrs. Stafford, I do it very much. I went, no, that's not right. That's the Staple Singers, I'll Take You There. That's 1972. It cannot be in a movie about what happened in 1968. And then along came Creedence Clearwater Revival and Run Through the Jungle, which was 1970. So off he was again. I say get your research right. If you put a film together, you can spare a bit of money for a researcher, can't you? 1972, it was this, not 1968.
1: Oh,

One of their early big singles and still one of the best, U2's Pride in the Name of Love. 1972, before that, Now You Know. I'll take you there, the Staples Singers. Hi to Steve Mannion, who's in the Algarve some of the time and in Kent the rest of the time. He flits between the two, which I must admit I wouldn't mind doing at all. I like that idea. I really do. Anyway, just give me some information on Paul McCartney's Sea Moon, some stuff I didn't know. So thanks for getting in touch, Steve, and telling me that. This is a British band who did very well in America and not so well in the home country of the United Kingdom. Just one hit for them, Dance All Days, but in America they had five hits, including this one, Wang Chung's Everybody Have Fun Tonight. We'll do this and some David Bowie to finish the first hour.

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0: 66, the Yardbirds. A bunch of good signals in 66 and 67 for them. Yardbirds, Over, Under, Sideways, Down. Steve Winwood, not as prolific recording-wise, but still touring and still playing live. Steve Winwood and Valerie into our two of the show. Now, these next two, I dug out Lou Reed's I Love You, Suzanne. And as I was sort of checking it out, you've got to check them out and see if they sound as good as they did in your head. While I was doing that, I thought, do you know what? It's a dead ringer. The first bunch of words on Lou Reed's I Love You, Suzanne are a dead ringer for this from the Contours.
1: You broke my heart because I couldn't dance. You didn't even want me around. And now I'm back to let you know I can really shake 'em down.

0: They're singing the same words, but not necessarily in the right order, if you know what I mean. Lou Reed's I Love You, Suzanne, Contours, and Do You Love Me?
1: You've heard the hit versions. Now it's time for the originals. This is Ah, But They Did It First on Stafford's World.
0: Couple of songs, original versions of those songs, and we'll start with a hit in 1976 from Maxine Nightingale, which was Love Hit Me. She had that big hit with Right Back Where I Started From, which was actually co-written by the singer of this, the original version of one of her other hits, Love Hit Me. J. Vincent Edwards, the guy today on Ah, But They Did It First with Love Hit Me. He was around in 1969, had a great single out called Thanks, and then he was back in the 70s. And he was the one who did this first. It was Maxine Nightingale's follow-up to Right Back Where We Started From. It was Love Hit Me and Ah, But He Did It First, J. Vincent Edwards.

Well, it turns out that he got to know Maxine Nightingale when they were playing on the set, the stage version of Hair back in the 1960s, and stayed friends into the 70s. She had the hit Love Hit Me, and she took J. Vincent Edwards' song and made it a hit. He had a go at it but didn't crack the charts, but she did. First of the two, and the second of the two was a big hit in 1965 for the Searchers. They called it Goodbye My Love, but that was a cover of the original version of it from a guy called Robert Mosley. He called it Goodbye My Lover Goodbye. What's in a name, you say? Well, the difference between a hit and a non-hit. Robert Mosley, non-hit. Goodbye, my lover, goodbye. But the original version of the song on Arbor, they did it first.

Sometimes it just takes a little tweak and then you have the hit. Robert Mosley, Goodbye My Lover, Goodbye, didn't do it and Searchers did. I suppose the idea that the Searchers had a massive following doesn't come into it at all, does it? Ah, but they did it first. Hello to Peter, Anthony, Barry. Thanks for getting in touch. If you want to get in touch, by the way, you can email me at mark@markstafford.co.uk. That's a nice, simple way. Into the 80s now, OMD. A bunch of songs. A couple of their hits in the 80s were all about Joan of Arc and the old Maid of Orleans. This was one of the two.

the time when rap was just a bit of fun. It would be air, it would be gone, and it never did it? Blondie's Rapture, when we all liked a bit of rap, it was something different for a time. Blondie's Rapture, before that, OMD, Maid of Orleans, the waltz, Joan of Arc. I'm Mark Stafford, it's Stafford's World. On the way still, we have the artists sing them, or the writers sing them their way, and we also have another song story, all of that to come. But for now, 1966, a Stevie Wonder Motown song that didn't do it for him, which is fairly rare, A Place in the Sun.

0: had a couple of singles around that time. They're almost dead ringers for each other. There Was a Place in the Sun and Traveling Man. You could swap them over and not know you were listening to a different song. You covered Blowing in the Wind as well at that time. Lost His Way a little and then found it in 1967 with I Was Made to Love Her. Changed his style slightly and the rest is history. Couldn't go wrong after that. Back with some Bob Seger very shortly.
1: 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Stafford's World with Mark Stafford will be back in just a few moments.
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3: 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This is Stafford's World with Mark Stafford.

They were Hank Marvin, Bruce Welch and John Farrar, and they looked destined for a hit-making career in the early 70s. A couple of singles that did pretty well for them, Lady of the Morning and Marmaduke, and it looked like they were going to do some good stuff. A writer with them was John Farrar, and he wrote Silvery Rain, which was a hit for Cliff around that time. Then he got to become Olivia Newton's John's producer and writer, wrote loads of her hit songs, wrote the two biggest songs from Greece, Hopelessly Devoted for You, to you, and also You're the One That I Want. And I suppose he thought he'd made the right decision. He did. His bank manager certainly thought he did. Marvin Welch and Farrar and Marmaduke, and a bit of classic rock Bob Seger style as well. Hello to Gordy Cotter, who's in the Portsmouth area. He said his dad used to do a disco, and when he was doing a disco, he said, he used to play this song, and he used to play this song, and he sometimes played the 20 minute version, which we haven't got time for. But you know, the single is good, but the single should be longer. Rare Earths, Get Ready. The single's a couple of minutes, and the album version's 21, and somewhere in between, there's a nice in between length.

bit of a Joe Jackson gem. Doesn't get played much at all, does it? Cha-Cha Loco, mid-80s Joe Jackson. Rare Earth, as I said, it should be longer, 4 or 5 minutes, you never know. But not a couple of minutes, and the whole of One Side. I don't think I've ever sat down and gone through the whole of the One Side of Get Ready. That's a bit too much for me, but Gordy Cotter may remember it from his days of listening to his dad play it on disco down in the Portsmouth area. Good to hear from you, Gordy. mark@markstafford.co.uk if you'd like to get in touch. Love to hear from you. Time for the writers to sing them their way, and we'll do a request with this because Hugh Slavin got in touch and he listens on Keep 106 down in Dorchester, listens every week now, and he says he likes the music of 1967, settles down accompanied by a glass of wine and a whiskey chaser. At what point the whiskey chaser is grabbed and taken as a time to have it, we don't really know. But he says anything from 1967 will do for me and for Nikki, so we'll do this one. 1967, the writers sing them their way. Harry Nilsson, song that he wrote for the Monkees, Pisces, Aquarius, Capricorn and Jones Limited album back in 1967. Harry Nilsson's Cuddly Toy, 1967, the writers sing them their way.

0: That's for you, Slavin, and also for Nikki as well. Thanks for getting in touch. Harry Nilsson, the great Harry Nilsson, and Cuddly Toy, 1967. Leaving us one more to finish the hour, the second hour of Stafford's World. And it's a Ringo Starr song that wasn't a big hit, but should have been one. Even for the fact you've got somebody famous doing the counting, it's Snookaroo. And what famous artist is doing the counting on this?
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interesting how Elvis Costello changed his image from the early years. He was difficult in the early years. I guess he thought, if I'm one of the new guys, I've got to be a bit difficult. So he became a bit awkward to interview. But later on, he mellowed to the point he became a great statesman of music with a couple of American series that went on for quite many years over the years, and very well respected these days. Elvis Costello, every day I write the book. Classic rock and roll to open up the third hour, Buddy Holly's Rave On. Now, I don't know if you've seen floating around on YouTube in recent months, there's been a clip of 10cc performing some of their songs live, including I'm Not In Love. And 10cc recently has generally meant to Graham Gouldman. Being 10cc, he sort of got his name as the man who's the keeper of the name. But when he appeared on this particular session that was there, it was Graham Gouldman and Kevin Godley, and you don't usually get two 10cc'ers together. They seem to split through all the politics. But Graham Gouldman and Kevin Godley are mates now. And on the other side of the fence, you've then got Eric Stewart and Lyle Cream on the other side. And Lyle Cream was, of course, Kevin Godley's mate in Godley and Cream. But now they've all changed chairs. And Kevin Godley was asked during this particular interview, which floats around on YouTube somewhere, he was asked if they will ever, we know what the rest is, will they ever? And he said, there's no chance. Ever. There will be no ever. It won't happen. As in, will they ever get back together? And he said, there's 100% no chance of them ever getting back together. There's some deep wounds there. Sadly, because that would be wonderful to see them, wouldn't it?

0: It's surprising what sticks in your mind over the years, but I well remember seeing that song on one of the BBC's Sight and Sound in Concert programmes they used to have. The idea was that what they would do is to take the feed from a music concert and put the feed out in stereo on the radio, and on our TVs we'd get the pictures. We didn't have stereo audio on the pictures back then. You put the two together and somehow they sort of synced together somehow, and we had a pretty good live in concert. And one of them was Ronnie Lane and his band Slim Chance. It's about 1976 when they played that song, Don't Try to Change My Mind, which should have been a hit. Of course, wasn't, was it? Many a good song falls by the wayside.
1: And now, Stafford's World looks a bit deeper at the hit songs and tells you the stories behind them. It's time for another song story on Stafford's World.
0: So we'll dig about in the box and pull out another song story. This one is marked Al Stewart on the outside. Al Stewart and a song from the album Year of the Cat, a song called Sand in Your Shoes. And Al tells us about the track, and he also tells us about the story of the album as well. A lot of info from Al there as we tell the story of Sand in Your Shoes.
2: Year of the Cat was my seventh album in England and my third album in America. It followed Modern Times, which had nibbled at the top 30, and we had high hopes for it when we assembled in Abbey Road Studios in 1975. Alan Parsons was to be the producer, and we had a stellar lineup of musicians. Peter Wood had been the keyboard player with the Sutherland Brothers and Quiver. Tim Rennick had been their lead guitar player. They'd had a hit with a song called The Arms of Mary. Stuart Elliott was in Cockney Rebel. He'd been the drummer, and he was later to go on to join the Alan Parsons Project. And George Ford was the bass player. Now, George, amazingly, I'd seen when I was 13 years old. I'd gone to see a package show in Bristol. Duane Eddy was on it, Bobby Darin was on it, and there was an English band called Emil Ford and the Checkmates. Remarkably enough, Emil Ford was the brother of George Ford, and at the age of 17, he was the bass player of Emil Ford and the Checkmates. What do you want to make those eyes at me for? It'd been a number one hit for, oh, I don't know, quite a long time. That was fantastic to me, the fact that I met George Ford, and he'd been in Emil Ford and the Checkmates. Peter White was the newcomer of the group. He was 20 years old, and we'd hired him as a piano player. And he was to go on to do something completely different, not on piano, on this record. The fourth song on the record is Sand in Your Shoes, which was my attempt at doing a folk rock song. I'd grown up listening to, you know, all the mid-1960s folk rock things, Bob Dylan especially, like a Rolling Stone and everything of that ilk, and I wanted to write something in that style, and I was convinced that this would be the single. And I thought, well, you know, to the extent that when we delivered the record, I went to the record company and said, please release Sand in Your Shoes as the single, and they did in South Africa, and it was a hit in South Africa, but it was not a hit anywhere else in the world. This is the beginning and the end of my ability to pick singles. I have very little whatsoever, but I still think in some parallel universe somewhere this is a hit.

Wasn't he called the Elton John Band for that? I think he wanted to stretch his wings. I'm pretty sure he called it the Elton John Band for Philadelphia Freedom. Drop that very quickly. Before that, Al Stewart, Sand in Your Shoes, the superb album, Year of the Cat.

Now, Edie Brickell is the wife of Paul Simon. They've been married for over 30 years, which is pretty good going in the music business. Over the years, she's done a few side projects, including working with the comedian Steve Martin, who got into a musical career in the last 15 years or so. But back in 1988 is when we first remember her. If you were lucky enough to be around and buy the album Shooting Rubber Bands at the Stars, then Edie Brickell did that particular album. She's back now with new music, but she's also remembered from this 1988 Edie Brickell and What I Am.

0: There's also a fine track on there called Circles, so check out the album if you've passed it by first time around. Idie Brickell from Shooting Rubber Bands at the Stars and What I Am. Hello to Nick and Joe Watson, who are in Derby, listening regularly now, they say, via a new internet station called East Kent Radio. Welcome along. Glad to have you there. And we're back with some music for you. A bit of classic rock, Golden Earring style, is not too far away.
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3: Rocking all over the world. 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

Can't believe that that wasn't a hit in Britain, but it wasn't. Fire and Rain from James Taylor. He had to wait until You've Got a Friend for any chart success in Britain. Golden Earring, of course, and a Radar Love on Stafford's World. Welcome along. I'm Mark Stafford. Thanks for sticking around. How about this? 1979 and the Pretenders.

Always feel sorry for Joe Egan because they go, ah, Steelers Will, that was Jerry Rafferty's band. Well, it was, but Joe Egan played his part as well. One of their hits, Star from Steelers Will, Pretenders and Kid. Hello to Patricia Lukic, who gets in touch regularly from Munich and comes up with some good choices of songs. This is an interesting one. It's actually a song. Well, let's let the secret out. It's a great song, but it's tarnished, maybe tarnished by the fact that Dana had a small hit with it, and she sort of took a bit of the Eric Carmen cred away. But it was a great track done Eric Carmen-wise. So for Patricia Lukic in Munich, how about this one? Eric Carmen, Never Gonna Fall in Love Again.

I think it's a fine single. I do. Eric Carmen's version is better by far. Certainly never going to fall in love again. Two more songs to finish another Stafford's World, and I put them together because they're two great songs from 1969. And neither of them deserved, well, they both deserved, but neither of them got a place in the top 40 in England, which is a real shame. I don't think they did it well anywhere. First of the two is Billy Davis, and I can remember a song that was done by many people. Peter and Gordon had a go at it. James and Bobby Purify had a go at it. Oliver, as in Good Morning Starshine, had a go at it. And Billy Davis did as well. None of them managed to hit, but it's a great song. And the Marmalade took a Bee Gees song that the Bee Gees didn't do anything really with. It came from the early part of their career, should have been done. And many years later, Robin Gibb did a version of it on when he did a lot of those duets with other people on Bee Gees song. He covered the song Butterfly. But it's 69. What about this? Two songs not good enough for the charts, which in my mind certainly says how good the charts were in 1969. Thanks for listening. Mark at markstafford.co.uk. If you'd like to get in touch, let's finish with these two.

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1: Ed Miliband is set to announce sanctions on Israeli settlements in the West Bank as part of a toughened stance under Andy Burnham's government. The Foreign Secretary is expected to set out a reset of the UK's relations with Israel in a common statement later. Hampshire police say officers were pushed off motorcycles during anti-migrant protests in Portsmouth. The force say it's investigating potential assaults and criminal damage after vehicles were smashed when demonstrators tried to stop migrants being driven away to Kent. The policing minister, Sarah Jones, says there's no excuse for threatening behaviour.